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I go prepare to find no mean a dance at Isue, Pago, the Manitoba, get Piscagomina, Gawapa, Cantutawanok, Alabama. God must have spent a little time on you, the Cree Hour and CIFM.

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0: and CIFM Spirit of Manitoba Prison Richard. 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

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And CIFM mga True North Sports and Entertainment Ram Motorsports Spectacular 40th anniversary tour for two shows at the still. Ego speak mat na igisagage February 6th tago may igisagage February 7th, give me kotaga skiesa ino ma Canada Life kawi tataga mikis tigni so tipaygan ago tickets kagi tawa na nuts o mani anu gisiga ageta maci tawa ge wak ticketmaster.ca ega tiuta NCI ganan na tuten kewa pago pre-sale kita stawak

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NCIFM, Spirit of Manitoba, Gord Bamford, Hank Williams, Lonesome. 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Egon Munen Tugis Kisino Magagi to Yaga, your Cree phrase of the week. Kutagawaskimati Tana no Kutagis Panyuni Sugisigage. Kapitaman now is a poor Tansigis. You a pack, Uta Manitoba get Piscagamina Gawa pack, Pitamagan Tutano, Linda Ronstadt. When will I be loved to go? Buck Owens, think of me. Is in the gatin, any min. 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

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Ati utago sike low 6. Ke wapa kita maministi ko na sko kai 12. Brandon Westman region tani pa still low plus 4. Ke wapa kita ni kosko na high 15. Aguta City of Winnipeg kita ati ni kosko ke tipiska low plus 4. Ke wapa kita maministi ko na skon high 17. Ewa ko ni suma NCIFM Radio Network. 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

0: In CIFM, Spirit of Manitoba, Clint Black, long cool woman in a black dress. You see, you got the new guy in the Kamotripos, Tegomina, get the horse, Tiogo. Long cool woman in a black dress. Agomina Gawiaguma, Manitoba Bay Festival, Ute Canada Life Center, October 30th, this good November 1st. I got tickets for a multi-day celebration. 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Jerry Reed, Amos Moses. 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

Bonjour, Anin Mio Will Man, Daminos Music Lodge, NCIFM. 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Where we Nick way can get the bottom. Ashley Robertson the ma a kawagi Tom Matigin want to get Taylor Swift. Should have said no. A kaweta Ashley Robertson gi Tom. Cold enough to burn, me away. NCIFM.

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Amelia Allen Jackson, oh my God, I got right on the money. Is it hard? Aage gina waage we jamme go me we ga we chia wat ne snap em when we get na ma ge ok University of Winnipeg but just be good che mang chbin de ge be but this one che ba che po Friday ska nok ki wat I 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

Meu NCI FM Radio Network ka te pachamu a ni nui isi we ba ka kawai na ba Thompson ni we a wa bang a winning go kut te go we sa ga te mena wa a go to set te mena we is pa we ban Thompson in a ke I o ba kwa yang go flint flon sa na go wa bang we sa ga te mita so shin ni win ni we is pa we ban Ane te bekak magisha jani ningo kukpitsa ningo. 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

0: 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Kibizan jaganina NCI from Radio Network. John Denver. Thank God, my country boys can go to Kuchibagizan.
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0: 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Me ganso, o Jiu-Jitsu, gente, cate. 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
1: 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Gema Gayan away. www.ihsettlement.ca.
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1: Tracy Byrd, Truth About Men. About Men, Truth About Men. 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numbers or less consolation prize $1,500 ah squat ska gi utme no at ni chi wagan te gi ba kina ge andrew stranger winnipeg me mini looney consolation prize winner solid diamond you go Consolation Prize winner, Blackout, Agnes Carlson Thompson. Come on, Thompson. I'm in Guinea, you get to me. I'm in some nigga, get to one, and I've been in CIFM.com. Me mug, can I get go get down? I'm a dumb as you sick. Bingo, me no mug, but one me mug, I'm call bingo sellers. I'm in my guitar, the commonic. Me get to what in a beauty, was an activity again. NCIFM.com, which is been. I'm your man, King of the North, is Squatch, Ernest Monias. If I wanted you, girl, hey, would you want me to? Kawaii, Zibi, Gin, Gay, Nick.

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1: Jesus came up from Lazaria, Peggy's house, taught the disciples, and then on Palm Sunday, the tradition is, as you go along the wall, you see like a little tower, a bastion with two arches. With the tradition, that is the Golden Gate, where Jesus walked into on Palm Sunday.
2: That one over there?
1: Yes.

0: Welcome to Travel Trails. When we were in Israel, we learned quite a bit of the background of the biblical stories from our guides. It's amazing to realize that we were walking where Jesus walked 2,000 years ago. So, in today's program, Randy shares a great message about Jesus Christ and the glory of God.
1: Today, I'm standing on the Mount of Olives, overlooking the old city of Jerusalem. Yesterday, we were down at the temple, the old city of Jerusalem, and part of the original temple that was there at the time of Christ is still there. And they built several things on top of it, but we saw part of the original temple that was built by Herod that Jesus would have gone to. And the Bible says in Matthew chapter 24, and Jesus went out and departed from the temple. That temple used to be down there. And Jesus came and departed from the temple, and his disciples came up to show him the buildings of the temple. And Jesus said to them, "Do you not see all these things? Assuredly, I say to you, not one stone shall be left here upon another that shall not be thrown down." And yesterday we were there and we saw a picture of where the stones were thrown down by the Romans. Jesus had prophesied that this would happen, and it happened in 70 AD. And the rocks were thrown down, and they uncovered them, and they just left them there. And the footage that you'll see of those rocks is where they were left by the Romans. And you can see that they were not standing on top of each other anymore. So it says there in Matthew 24:3, it says, "Now as he sat on the Mount of Olives, the disciples came to him privately, saying, 'Tell us, when will these things be, and what will be the sign of your coming and of the end of the age?'" And all of the rest of that chapter, Matthew 24 and 25, that whole chapter, that whole sermon that he preached there, that whole prophecy that he gave, was done right here on this mountain somewhere. It's quite a thing to think about, the reality of that situation where Jesus prophesied from, but this was Jesus' habit. This is one of the things he would often do. And you could see, if you go to Matthew chapter 26, after Jesus had done the Olivet Discourse, in Matthew chapter 26, it says that he goes to Bethany. Bethany is a town just nearby here over this way where Lazarus lived. It's just kind of over this hill. So he went over to Bethany. And then it says that after that, he went and told the disciples to prepare a place for the Passover. And he went back into the city the next day. And so after the Passover, it says in Matthew chapter 26 and verse 30, it says, "And when they had sung a song, they went out to the Mount of Olives." They came back from over there, wherever they had done the Passover, somewhere in that city. They came back up here to the Mount of Olives. And this was a habit that Jesus had. If you go over into Luke chapter 21, Luke chapter 21, and you'll see why this is important as we look at the glory of the Lord in the Old Testament in a minute. But in Luke chapter 21 and verse 37, it says, "And in the daytime, he was teaching in the temple, but at night, he went out and stayed on the mountain called Olivet." So that night he went to the and stayed on the mountain right up here somewhere. And you can see that after that, he was brought into the city and tried and later crucified. So it was Jesus' habit to come out to this mountain many times and then go back in and teach at the temple. You find the same story in John chapter 8. It says, "But Jesus went to the Mount of Olives," verse 1. "Now early in the morning, he came again into the temple." So he would stay out here at the Mount of Olives and go back into the temple, which was right there at one time. Quite a thing to think about, the reality of that place, the reality of that. But I want to kind of go back into Ezekiel and to look at one of the things that's really a pattern that started way before Jesus was incarnated in human flesh. In the book of Ezekiel 11, Ezekiel says in verse 1 that the Spirit lifted me up and brought me to the east gate of the Lord's house. And he points out all the things that the children of Israel were doing that were abominations, things that God did not like. And so it says the cherubim lifted up there. This is verse 22. It says, so the cherubim, that's angels. This is the vision that Ezekiel sees in the future. So the cherubim were lifted up with wings, with the wheels beside them. And the glory of the God of Israel was high above them. And the glory of the Lord went up from the midst of the city and stood on the mountain, which is on the east side of the city. We are here on the east side of the city. This is where the glory of the Lord left Jerusalem and came up here. Why that's important is we start to see what the glory of the Lord is. If you go to Ezekiel chapter 43, now just to give some background, Ezekiel, starting at the verse chapter 36, begins to talk about Israel being restored and renewed. Ezekiel 37 talks about dry bones coming to life, meaning the spiritual restoration of Israel. And a lot of people want to be buried. Jewish people want to be buried down here at this graveyard. You see down below me, there's a graveyard. And our guide was telling us that they want to be there because they want to be part of the Ezekiel 37 prophecy. But it's talking about the whole house of Israel that is spiritually renewed. So it's looking ahead to a time in the future. Ezekiel 38 then has a war where all nations come against Jerusalem. Ezekiel 39 continues that war. Then beginning in Ezekiel 40, Ezekiel begins to lay out what God told him about this new temple that will be built in the future, in the millennium. You could see that it's going to be much bigger than the complex that's there now. So in that context, as we look at those next three chapters from Ezekiel 40, Ezekiel 41, Ezekiel 42, and even Ezekiel 43, talk about the size of this temple and all the things that would go on there, the priests and all the things they were to do. But there's something very important found in Ezekiel chapter 43, and I want to share it with you. I've been looking forward to sharing this with you from here. Afterward, verse 1, he brought me to the gate. This is the gate of this new temple that's going to be built down there. Afterward, he brought me to the gate, that gate that faces toward the east from that temple, right? And behold, the glory of the God of Israel came from the way of the east. So it's coming from this side, going that way. His voice was like the sound of many waters, and the earth shone with his glory. And as I read that, I realized this is talking about Christ himself in the future, coming into the temple, Ezekiel's temple during the millennium. Because it says further on down in verse 4, it says, and the glory of the Lord came into the temple by way of the gate which faces toward the east. So that Ezekiel's temple is down there. There's a gate that faces up this way. The glory of the Lord is going to come from this way and go down into the temple over there. Verse 5 says, the Spirit lifted me up and brought me into the inner court. And behold, the glory of the Lord filled the temple. Then I heard him speaking to me from the temple while a man stood beside me. And he said to me, son of man, this is the place of my throne and the place of the soles of my feet, where I will dwell in the midst of the children of Israel forever. He says, this is my throne. That temple that's going to be there in the future is going to be the throne of Jesus Christ himself. The glory of the Lord mentioned in Ezekiel is Jesus himself. If you go to Revelation chapter 1, John sees a vision of Jesus. Remember in Ezekiel says his voice was like the sound of many waters. Now listen to this. Revelation 1:12

this voice is speaking to John. He says, then I turned to see the voice that spoke with me, and having turned, I saw seven golden lampstands, and in the midst of the seven lampstands, one like the Son of Man, clothed with a garment down to the feet and girded about the chest with a golden band. His head and hair were white like wool, as white as snow, and his eyes like a flame of fire. His feet were like fine brass, as if refined in a furnace, and his voice as the sound of many waters. He had in his right hand seven stars. Out of his mouth went a sharp two-edged sword, and his countenance was like the sun shining in its strength. You know, when John talked about seeing Jesus on the mountain, where he was changed before him and shone like the sun, he says, we beheld his glory, John 1:14, and we beheld his glory. The glory is as of the only begotten of the Father. We saw Jesus' glory. And you have that story in Mark chapter 9. And I don't have time to tell it all, but Jesus takes Peter, James, and John up into this mountain, a high mountain apart by themselves. And it says he was transfigured. He was changed before them. Mark 9:3 says, his clothes became shining, exceedingly white like snow, such as no launderer on earth can whiten them. Luke talks about his clothes white and glistening. Matthew talks about his face shining like the sun in Matthew 17. Those three guys all told that story, related the story of seeing Jesus with his face shining and his clothes whitened like nobody could ever see. So when John says, we beheld his glory, he had seen the glory of God. Now, why this is important to me is because even in the book of Ezekiel, God is showing that the glory of the Lord is Jesus Christ himself. When Ezekiel says, and behold the glory of the Lord, Ezekiel 43:2, behold the glory of the God of Israel came from the way of the east. His voice was like the sound of many waters, like John says in Revelation 1. And the earth shone with his glory. God's glory will be here as Jesus rules from the temple of Ezekiel, where his throne will be during the millennium. What a thing to think about. What a future to look forward to. I'm really thankful today that I can share this with you. And you know, finally, you know, the glory of the Lord is found in Revelation 21. It talks about the new Jerusalem. After that 1,000-year period where Jesus is reigning in the new temple of Ezekiel, there's a lot that goes on, but at the end, the new Jerusalem comes down out of heaven. And this is what it says about the new Jerusalem. Revelation 21:22 says, I saw no temple in it. That's in the new city of Jerusalem. For the Lord God Almighty and the Lamb are its temple. The city had no need of the sun or of the moon to shine in it, for the glory of God illuminated it. And listen to this one. It says, the Lamb, that's Jesus, is its light. You know, sitting here and being here has been just really remarkable. But you know, I don't find Jesus walking around the city. I don't find any mystical experience being here in Jerusalem. But what I do think about is what happened here before, in centuries past, and what will happen here in the future when Jesus reigns. And just seeing this reality of it. The Bible says in Zechariah 14 that when Jesus returns, his feet will stand that day on the Mount of Olives. This one right here. This is the place Jesus will return to begin his rule. And it says the Mount of Olives will be split in two. There'll be a line from east to west.

Part of it will go to the south, part of it will go to the north. And there'll be a river coming between it. There's a lot to say about this, but this is the place. And knowing that this is the place, it's a real place, knowing that this is the real truth, I hope it encourages you today. God bless you.

0: It is so amazing to realize that Jesus Christ was here on earth in Israel 2,000 years ago, and that he will come back to reign in glory from Jerusalem over the whole earth. If you want to be a part of this, you need to have a relationship with Jesus Christ. You need to understand that God is holy and that we are sinners. To get a relationship with God, a ransom needs to be paid. When Jesus Christ walked on the earth for the first time, he died for us to be that ransom. The Bible tells us in Romans 6, verse 23, "For the wages of sin is death, but the gift of God is eternal life in Christ Jesus our Lord." He will come back to reign over this whole world. So, commit your life to Jesus Christ today. If you would like to know more about this or pray with someone, call our spiritual helpline, 306-961-2588. There at the Mount of Olives, Randy's wife, Evangeline, also had a conversation with Rita Anderson. They talked about some precious memories that came to her mind, being there on the Mount.
1: You know, years ago, I was about 28, my mother passed away, and I remember feeling so devastated.

0: devastated and thinking, what, you know, I feel so alone. But she left me with something so precious. She left me with so much scripture. From the time I was a little girl, I would memorize scripture. And so I just wanted to share with the rest of the people here one of my favorite ones that I end up coming back to often is Psalms 1. I memorized it. My mother had me memorize it in the King James Version, but I'm going to go ahead and read it in the Modern English Version. And it says, "Blessed is the man who does not walk in the counsel of the wicked, or stand in the path of sinners, or sit in the seat of mockers, but his delight is in the law of the Lord. In his law he meditates day and night. He will be like a tree planted by the rivers of water that brings forth his fruit in a season. Its leaf also shall not wither, and whatever he does will prosper. The wicked are not so, but are like the chaff which the wind drives away. Therefore, the wicked will not stand in the judgment, nor sinners in the congregation of the righteous. For the Lord knows the way of the righteous, but the way of the wicked will perish." But I think about that oftentimes. You know, sometimes we get so distracted when we hear people mock us or, you know, say things that are deliberately to throw us off, hurtful things, you know, and that happens in life, you know, because so many times we are always trying to compare ourselves. I think that's what happens to other people in the world.
1: Yep.
0: But this here, it says, you're blessed if you don't stand or sit in the seat of mockers, but your delight is in the law of the Lord. And I remember my mother was very good about reading her Bible. I would see her every morning, every night with her Bible open, many scriptures just underlined and had us memorize. It's the law of the Lord that brings us to who we are, to really understand
1: the purity in our soul.
0: Exactly.
1: Yep.
0: It's his spirit that changes us as we allow his word to do that work in showing us his purpose and his love for us. And I'm really thankful for the word of God.
1: I like that first line. What does that first line say again?
0: It says,
1: about standing.
0: Blessed is the man who does not walk in the counsel of the wicked.
1: Yes, there's a lot to say about that.
0: Right.
1: You know, of where we go and what we do, who we follow in this world,
0: yeah,
1: and the things we see,
0: yeah,
1: and the things we
0: fill our minds with,
1: you know, and the places that we go that we know we shouldn't go, you know.
0: Yeah.
1: And he said, blessed.
0: Mm-hmm.
1: If you don't,
0: yeah,
1: you know, because it is a struggle.
0: It is.
1: It is a struggle because some of our friends, some of our, you know, people in school,
0: yeah,
1: do the inviting,
0: yeah,
1: you know, and it takes courage to say, no, I'm going this way. I'm going with the youth group. I'm going to prayer meeting, you know. No.
0: I'm going to take delight in the law of the Lord.
1: Yeah. I'm going to take delight in the law of the Lord.
0: Right.
1: Yes.
0: Yeah.
1: That's a beautiful scripture. How old were you when your mom gave you that?
0: Oh, I must have been 8 or 9 years old. I know there, you know, when we were small, we learned, and I think we'll be learning more about Bethlehem, but we learned Luke 2, what was one of my first scriptures learning. But yeah, this one was right behind it. Just to keep me grounded and knowing where my delight should be.
2: Evangeline had a great role model, her mom. She was a Christian and read the Bible regularly. Evangeline memorized a lot of scripture from the Bible. That helped her to get through different challenges. We all have our challenges in life. And if we turn to God, it is good to know that He will help us through. I want to encourage you, read the Bible and pray to God. Commit your life to Jesus Christ. You will realize that things will change in your life and that God will give you what you need in your situation.

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Our number is 306-961-2588. 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

Glenn Campbell, Galveston, NCIFM, Legendary Country, and more. It's just past 9:30 Wednesday evening with Carl Thomas. Final score tonight from Canada Life Center. It was the Winnipeg Jets handing the Colorado Avalanche their first loss of the regular season. The Jets defeated Colorado 3-2. The Jets are now 3-0-1 on the regular season. Up next for the Jets are the Anaheim Ducks. Friday night, 7 o'clock at Canada Life Center. Once again, final score tonight from downtown Winnipeg. It was the Winnipeg Jets 3, Colorado Avalanche 2. Celebrity birthdays coming up in about 8 minutes. Here's Donald Bradford from The Reservation. 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

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TV personality Joy Behar from The View is 84. Musician John Mellencamp is 75. Gospel singer Michael W. Smith is 69. Recording executive and reality

personality competition. Judge Simon Cowell is 67. Singer Toni Braxton is 59. And turning the big 5-0 is singer Taylor Hicks from American Idol. Also born on this date back in 1786, Louis-Joseph Papineau, leader of the 1837 rebellion in Lower Canada.

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3: This is Compass Point. Hi, I'm Pete Smith. Today's verse is Daniel 10, verse 12. Do not fear, Daniel, for from the first day that you set your heart to understand, to humble yourself before your God, your words were heard. We know prayer marked the young prince of Judah. See chapter 2, verses 17 and 18. Nothing or no one would deflect him from his godly habit that was a necessity in his life. Note chapter 6. I wonder today, fellow Christian, is prayer and communion with God important to you? Unlike Hezekiah's 3-minute response, Daniel had to wait 3 weeks for his answer. But note, God tells him he was heard on day one. He sought for greater understanding of God's truth. God is delighted when his children set their hearts to understand his word and his will. Remember, his will is ever to be found in his word.
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0: Saskatchewan's Chester Knight Cochise was a warrior. 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Before Chester Knight, it was Eddie Raven, Sometimes a Lady. We are coming up on 10 o'clock. I'm Carl Thomas. Stick around, more great country music still to come from Tracy Lawrence, and Terry Clark is coming up right after this on NCIFM.
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The Statler Brothers, "I'll Go to My Grave Loving You," kicking off the 10 o'clock hour on this Wednesday night. Good evening, I'm Carl Thomas. On the way, Buck Owens, right after Miranda Lambert and CIFM Legendary Country and more.

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place. 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

Buck Owens, Sam's Place. Coming up in about 10 minutes, going to let you know what happened on this day in country music. Here's Ricky Van Shelton, Crime of Passion, and CIFM, Legendary Country, and more. She had a-

0: Carolyn Dawn Johnson, I'd still have you, NCIFM, Legendary Country, and more. Today is October 7th. It was on this day in country music history back in 1981. Step by Step, the seventh studio album by American country music artist Eddie Rabbit, was at number one on the country chart. Three singles were released from the album, including the title track, which went to number one on the country charts. In 1983, The Closer You Get, the seventh studio album by American country music band Alabama, was at number one on the country chart. All three singles from the album, The Closer You Get, Lady Down on Love, and Dixieland Delight, reached number one on the Billboard Hot Country Singles Chart in 1983. In 1986, Black and White by American country music artist Janie Fricke was at number one on the country chart. It was the first and only album in Fricke's career to top the Billboard Country LPs chart. And in 2000, George Strait was at number one on the U.S. country chart with his self-titled album, which produced three singles, Go On, Don't Make Me Come Over There and Love You, and If You Can Do Anything Else. If you love the classics, join me, Carl Thomas, right here on NCIFM every Saturday from 1 to 3 p.m. for the Classic Country Show. I reflect on some of the great country songs and artists of all time. 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
1: I'll never forget that flag that was just kind of draped over the

Paul Brandt, I Was There. Billy Currington, before that, with Don't. 10 years after La La Land gave moviegoers a love letter to L.A., Misty Green is Chris Rock's poison pen letter to the city. More on that in about 7.5 minutes time. Here's Clint Black, Like the Rain, and CIFM, Legendary Country, and more.

0: and CIFM legendary country and more, Linda Ronstadt. It's so easy.
1: You want all my love.
2: I saw you singing at the Roosevelt the other night. You were great. Did I see your brother?
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2: Is he okay?
0: 10 years after La La Land gave moviegoers a love letter to Los Angeles, Misty Green is Chris Rock's poison pen letter to the city. Rock directs and stars in the film that holds a mirror up to modern-day Los Angeles, showing a metropolis that acts as a meat grinder for a never-ending wave of wannabes. Rosalind Elazar plays Misty, a once white-hot actor-singer who won an Emmy but is now approaching 40 and struggling to keep her career going. Misty Green is rated R and opens in theaters on Friday.
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0: Paw OCN's Don Constant, coffee and strawberry wine, spirit of Manitoba, NCIFM, legendary country, and more. Holly Dunn with Daddy's Hands and Dwight Yoakam, I Sang Dixie. We are coming up on 11 o'clock. I'm Carl Thomas. More great country music still ahead from Blake Shelton, and Jason McCoy is coming up right after this on NCIFM.
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Craig Morgan, Love Remembers, getting the 11 o'clock hour rolling on this Wednesday night. I'm Carl Thomas on the way, Highway 101, right after Diamond Rio, and CIFM, Legendary Country, and more.

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Still to come, Dallas Smith and Dolly Parton on the way right after Johnny Duncan with Jamie Fricke and CIFM Legendary Country and more.

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0: Dallas Smith, Somebody Somewhere, and CIFM Legendary Country and More. 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Welcome. 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Presale code is NCI all caps. That's NCI all in capital letters. 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I'm Carl Thomas on the way. Music from Shania Twain and Joel Sonye is coming up next on NCIFM.
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Shania Twain, whose bed have your boots been under? And CIFM, Legendary Country and More. Joe Alsonye, before that, with a tear-stained letter. The NHL's hockey romance-themed audiobooks have disappeared online. More on that in about 6 minutes or so. Here's Bruce Bell, The Real Me, Spirit of Manitoba, NCIFM. The-

0: and CIFM, Legendary Country, and more, Tracy Byrd, Drink and Bone, the NHL's hockey romance-themed audiobooks have disappeared online after hockey season's opening week. A search for Hot for Hockey episodes about the Florida Panthers and Carolina Hurricanes and other topics on Spotify now leads to an error message. The NHL says the episodes were meant to be a limited-time offering. Heated rivalry and off-campus have driven interest in hockey, but the league's audiobook campaign seemed to draw more criticism than positive attention.
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0: Lisa Marie Naponts, Butterflies in the Rain, Spirit of Manitoba, and CIFM Legendary Country and More, Alabama, Song of the South, and Bobby Bear, Marie Laveau. We are coming up on midnight. I'm Carl Thomas. Stay tuned. Coming up at the top of the hour, news from the Canadian press, and then I'll be back on the other side to keep you company right up until 1 a.m. More great country music still to come before the midnight hour, including Darius Rucker and Derek Rattan, is coming up right after this on NCIFM.
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0: From the National Newsroom of the Canadian Press, I'm David Augustine. New details about the Tumbler Ridge mass shooting are renewing questions about whether social media platforms should alert authorities to threats of violence. BC NDP leader David Eby wants Ottawa to require companies to report dangerous conversations after FBI investigators uncovered alleged exchanges between the shooter and James Bryant. A University of BC professor cautions that mandatory reporting could result in harmless comments being misinterpreted as threats. Public Safety Minister Gary Anandasangari says proposed federal legislation aims to address online safety concerns through independent oversight. Prime Minister Mark Carney says there's still more to do to ensure Jewish people feel safe in Canada on the third anniversary of the October 7th attack by Hamas on Israel. Israel responded with a war that has killed more than 75,000 people in the Gaza Strip. Canada has also seen an increase in anti-Semitic incidents. Carney says the government has taken action to protect Jews and other religious groups with its anti-hate law and $75 million in funding for security at places of worship.
1: And unfortunately, we've seen a recent example, a tragic example in Belleville for the Sons of Jacob, where that protection was necessary. Continue to send all our best wishes and admiration to Constable Smith and best wishes to his family.
0: Carney says taking steps to address rising anti-Semitism is a job for all Canadians. Alberta Premier Danielle Smith is brushing off a court battle launched by opposition NDP over her government's changes to voter list rules. The new voter list rules published last month say Elections Alberta can only provide political parties with the number of voters in each voting area and municipality instead of lists with full names, addresses, and phone numbers. Smith says Elections Alberta and the NDP called for the new rules after a major data breach involving a separatist group earlier this year, and that she hopes the opposition supports legislation coming this fall that will have more safeguards.
2: So this is what the NDP had been asking us to do. This is what Elections Alberta had been asking us to do. It's temporary. It'll be in place only until the end of the year, until we can work on legislation in the fall. And I hope that the official opposition will support us in that, because this is exactly what they've been asking us to do for months.
0: NDP House Leader Christina Gray says the party did not ask for the changes. Rather, it wanted to see those involved in the leak face consequences. Lawyers for the government and the NDP were in court this week over the changes, and a judge's decision on the legality of the new policy is expected soon. And Industry Minister Melanie Joly says Stelco's U.S. owner cannot blame American steel tariffs for planned layoffs when its chief executive publicly supports those tariffs. Cleveland Cliffs plans to cut up to 500 jobs despite commitments made when Ottawa approved its takeover of Stelco in 2024. Joly says the company must explain how it will honor legally binding commitments to maintain more than 1,500 jobs or face enforcement action. This is the Canadian Press. In sports, the Winnipeg Jets took down the Colorado Avalanche, extending their win streak to 3 games. Kyle Connor found the twine twice, while Cole Perfetti got a single in the 3-2 victory. A goal and 2 assists from Tom Wilson led the Washington Capitals to a 5-3 victory over the Pittsburgh Penguins. Pierre-Luc Dubois registered a 2.9 for the Capitals, scoring and notching an assist. Anthony Béliveau, Alex Tuck, and Ryan Leonard also had goals, and Logan Thompson made 27 saves. The Dodgers are through to the National League Championship Series. Andy Pages drove in 2 runs with a bases-loaded single in the 7th inning for Los Angeles to down the Braves 4-1 to clinch their NL division matchup. The Dodgers will face Milwaukee or San Diego in the NLCS beginning on Sunday. And the Guardians kept their season alive with a 9-3 win over the Chicago White Sox. Joe Adell and Jose Ramirez each hit triples for the first time in franchise history as Cleveland staved off elimination in the best-of-5 AL Division Series. Game 4 goes tomorrow in Chicago. From the Canadian Press, I'm David Augustine.

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0: And CIFM, the Bellamy Brothers, You're My Favorite Star, Kira Isabella, A Real Good Radio, and Jimmy Buffett kicking off the midnight hour with Margaritaville. It's Carl Thomas in with you up until 1 on the way, the Eagles, right after Brooks and Dunn, and CIFM, Legendary Country, and more.
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0: And CIFM legendary country and more, the Eagles. 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On the way, George Strait and Dean Brody is coming up next on NCIFM.
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George Strait, I Saw God Today, NCIFM, Legendary Country, and more. Dean Brody, before that, Little Yellow Blanket. It's Carl Thomas in with you for the next half hour still to come. Charisse and Clay Walker on the way right after the King of the North, Ernest Moniz. Spirit of Manitoba, NCIFM.

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0: and CIFM Charisse, abusing power. Clay Walker, she's always right. Still to come, Heidi Newfield and Terry Clark on the way right after the Charlie Daniels Band, and CIFM legendary country and more.
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0: and CIFM legendary country and more, Heidi Newfield, formerly of Trick Pony, Johnny and June, Terry Clark, before that, The One. We are coming up on 1 o'clock. I'm Carl Thomas, and that's going to do it for me. Thank you so much for joining me tonight. I'll be back tonight at 9. Hope you can join me then. Until then, take care. Have yourself a good night. Talk to you later. Bye for now.
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He said, I turned 65 about 11 months ago.

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And friends are hard to find when they discover that you're down. He said, I tried it all when I was young and in my natural prime. Now it's old dogs and children and watermelon wine.

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1: From the National Newsroom of the Canadian Press, I'm David Augustine. British Columbia NDP leader David Eby says Ottawa needs to impose minimum standards on all social media companies and AI companies, requiring that threats of violence be reported to the police. He says the legal obligation is required because companies have not done the right thing in the past.
2: If you become aware of a conversation between users about causing harm, violence against children or anybody, that you should have an obligation to report that to police, just like anybody that overheard a conversation plotting violence in their community would naturally call 911.
1: Eby made the comments after an FBI complaint detailed extensive online conversations involving the Tumblr Ridge shooter as she planned her deadly attack. The complaint says an American suspect and the shooter spent months discussing tactics, locations, and weaponry for the attack via the Discord messaging platform before trying to live stream the murders on Twitch. Federal Defense Minister David McGuinty is reminding Albertans of billions of dollars in military spending. McGuinty was with Alberta Premier Danielle Smith in Edmonton as he called the province a national reminder on how to think big and build big. The defense minister repeated that Alberta is receiving $8 billion in ongoing spending, including $550 million to establish the Western Operating Base for the Air Force's CC-33 Husky fleet. His comments come as Albertans prepare to vote on Confederation in the October 19th referendum. BC Conservative interim leader Lauren Dirksen says if his party is elected to government, they will eliminate the PST on certain machinery, equipment, and business software. Dirksen says the change would last for 3 years as a way of helping businesses.
3: Right now, when a local business buys the equipment its workers need, the 7% PST acts as a direct penalty on that growth.
1: British Columbians go to the polls on October 24th. Industry Minister Melanie Joly says Helco Holdings cannot use the trade war to justify cutting jobs it committed to when it bought the Hamilton-based steel plant. She says it is particularly true when the head of Steelco's U.S. parent company has publicly backed steel tariffs.
4: The CEO of Cleveland-Cliffs that owns Stelco has clearly said that he's in favor of these U.S. tariffs against steel workers. And so they cannot say that this is now act of God or force majeure.
1: Joly says if the company does not respond to the federal government's demand for a plan outlining how it will meet all of its commitments, including maintaining more than 1,500 jobs, Ottawa will pursue enforcement action. And five Canadian cyclists have been granted a December hearing over allegations that Cycling Canada discriminated

discriminated against women by excluding their pursuit team from world championships. The Human Rights Tribunal will hear arguments from the athletes and Cycling Canada following unsuccessful mediation and an earlier rejected appeal. This is the Canadian Press. In sports, Angel Reese put up 23 points and grabbed 7 rebounds, and her Atlanta Dream outlasted the New York Liberty for a 101-98 overtime win in Game 2 of their semifinal playoff matchup. Jordan Canada added 23 points and 8 assists for the Dream, which now holds a 2-0 lead in the best-of-5 series. Breonna Stewart led New York with 35 points and 11 rebounds. The Toronto Maple Leafs are back in action Thursday as they travel to the West Coast for a 3-game road trip. They are set to take on Mitch Marner and the Vegas Golden Knights as they come off a massive comeback win against Nashville on Tuesday. The game gets going at 10 p.m. Eastern. And Kyle Juszczyk has won his appeal over the fines issued by the NFL for his juice celebration. The 49ers fullback was fined nearly $30,000 U.S. for 2 infractions of the league's sportsmanship rules after celebrating 2 catches in a recent game by doing what he's done for years, pretending to drink a beverage while fans at Levi's Stadium cheer his nickname, Juice. From the Canadian Press, I'm David Augustine.

tractor working 7 long hot days a week. Yeah, he's the kind of fella that people get real quiet when he stands up in church to speak.

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0: From the National Newsroom of the Canadian Press, I'm Karen Rebo. Conservative MPs are unhappy. The Liberal government plans to bring in legislation that will make two separate changes to Canada's medical assistance in dying laws. MP Michael Cooper spoke to reporters in Ottawa about the government's decision to decriminalize advance requests for MAID.
1: This is a complicated issue. There are a lot of considerations. It requires thorough study. I would remind everyone that the last time that this issue was considered by this government, when Jody Wilson-Raybould

0: Abel and Jane Philpott appointed an expert panel, the recommendation was not to go ahead.
1: Ottawa says it wants to indefinitely exclude people who solely suffer from mental illness from medical assistance in dying, but it does plan to decriminalize advanced requests for people who are diagnosed with a serious illness who may lose the capacity to consent to mate in the future. British Columbia's NDP leader says tech companies simply won't do the right thing unless they have legal obligations to. David Eby's comments follow new details from the FBI in Seattle this week about extensive online conversations between the Tumblr Ridge mass shooter and an alleged co-conspirator in Bellingham, Washington. The FBI says the pair spent months discussing tactics, locations, and weaponry for the attack using the Discord messaging platform before they attempted to live stream the murders on Twitch. The teenage shooter killed her mother and brother at home and then six people at Tumblr Ridge Secondary School before taking her own life in February. David Eby is calling for social media and other companies to be held accountable to report online chats about causing harms. Canada's defense minister is touting the benefits of Confederation less than 2 weeks before the Alberta referendum. David McGuinty was at CFB Edmonton Wednesday as he reiterated that Ottawa is investing $8 billion in ongoing military projects in the province. McGuinty stood next to Alberta Premier Danielle Smith, who agreed the announcement was about showing her province and Ottawa can work together. Smith is putting 10 questions to a vote this month, but the key one is whether the province should stay in Canada or hold a second binding referendum on leaving the country. U.S. President Donald Trump's trade war with Canada continues to be a ballot issue in the close race between Republican Mike Rogers and Democrat candidate Abdul El-Sayed running for a U.S. Senate seat in the state of Michigan. Rogers broke with the president this week in a brand new ad ahead of the November 3rd midterm elections.
2: And here in Michigan, we know that Canada is not our enemy. We need to end this tariff war.
1: Trump was asked about the ad Wednesday at the White House and said he took things a different way and repeated his own claims.
3: Well, I viewed it as though he wanted Canada to make a deal. I viewed him as saying that he thinks Canada should make a deal. Look, Canada's been ripping off our country for many, many years.
1: This is the Canadian Press. In sports, three series are over now in the Major League Baseball playoffs. The Milwaukee Brewers are through to the National League Championship Series after beating San Diego 3-1 to eliminate the Padres 3-1. The Brewers will next face the defending champion Los Angeles Dodgers after Milwaukee knocked out Atlanta in 4 games. The Yankees are out. Victor Mesa Jr. hit a tie-breaking 2-run homer in the 6th, and the Tampa Bay Rays beat New York 4-3 for a 3-game sweep of their AL Division Series. The only game left is the ALDS between Cleveland and the Chicago White Sox. The Guardians avoided a series sweep by cooling off Chicago 9-3 in Game 3. In the NHL, a last-minute goal from Kyle Connor proved to be the difference maker for the Jets. The Winnipeg winger scored his second of the night with a minute left on the clock, lifting his team to a 3-2 win over Colorado. And Evan Bouchard scored twice as the Edmonton Oilers downed the Ducks 5-2. From the Canadian Press, I'm Karen Rebo.

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But just the music on the radio, and the soft rain falling outside. Nobody's coming, and no one's gonna telephone. Just me and you, woman, and those lights down low.

Baby, do you feel that music? Just feel that music while we're dancing here in the dark. There's so much love for you in this heart of mine. And you whisper to me, and I'm holding you tight. You know, you're the one I thought that I would.

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0: From the National Newsroom of the Canadian Press, I'm Karen Rebo. Disturbing new allegations surrounding February's school shooting in Tumbler Ridge, BC, are intensifying demands now for tougher oversight of online messaging platforms. The FBI alleged this week Jesse Van Rensselaer spent months discussing weapons and attack plans with Washington State resident James Bryant through Discord, before Van Rensselaer killed 8 people and then herself. BC NDP leader David Eby says tech companies should face legal obligations to report online conversations involving threats of violence. Experts acknowledge existing reporting gaps, but warn that monitoring private communications raises serious privacy concerns and risks misinterpreting harmless comments as credible threats of violence. The federal government announced 2 major decisions Wednesday for the path forward in medically assisted dying. Justice Minister Sean Fraser spoke to reporters in Ottawa about legislation it will table this fall.
1: Canada has made a decision not to move forward with the expansion that is scheduled in the criminal code of medical assistance in dying in circumstances where mental illness is the sole basis.
0: Ottawa does plan to decriminalize advance requests for people who are at risk of losing their capacity to consent in the future. The decision to tie the 2 changes together is drawing criticism from both sides of the issue. Conservative MP Michael Cooper accuses Fraser of cynical politics.
2: What we saw from the Minister of Justice was deeply cynical, reckless. We have a minister who is frankly playing politics with life and death.
0: Cooper claims Fraser is deliberately sowing division by tying an indefinite pause on the mental illness expansion to the separate issue of advance requests, despite a looming March deadline. Industry Minister Melanie Joly says Stelco Holdings cannot use the U.S.-Canada trade war to justify cutting up to 500 jobs it committed to keeping when it bought the Hamilton-based steel plant. She says it's particularly true when the head of Stelco's Ohio-based parent company publicly backed the Trump administration's steel tariffs.
3: The CEO of Cleveland Cliffs that owns Stelco has clearly said that he's in favor of these U.S. tariffs against steel workers. And so they cannot say that this is now act of God or force majeure and basically say that now they cannot commit.
0: Joly says that the company does not respond to Ottawa's demand for a plan outlining how it will meet all of its commitments, including maintaining more than 1,500 jobs, then Ottawa will use the full force of the law to enforce them. And Isaias has strengthened into the first hurricane of the Atlantic season. The hurricane's on track to strike the U.S. Gulf Coast later in the week. This is the Canadian Press. In sports, 3 down, 1 left to go. The Major League Baseball playoffs saw 3 exits last night, and there is just 1 American League Division Series still to go. That one is between Cleveland and the White Sox after the Guardians avoided a series sweep by cooling off Chicago 9-3. The New York Yankees are out of the postseason after getting swept in 3 games by the Tampa Bay Rays. They lost last night 4-3. The Milwaukee Brewers are through to the National League Championship Series by beating San Diego 3-1 to eliminate the Padres in 4. The Brewers will next face the defending champion LA Dodgers, who knocked out Atlanta in 4 games. In NHL action last night, the Edmonton Oilers downed the Ducks 5-2. Evan Bouchard

Bouchard scoring twice and adding a helper, and Connor McDavid and Leon Draisaitl each got 4 points. The Winnipeg Jets' Kyle Connor scored his second of the night with just a minute left to lift the Jets to a 3-2 win over Colorado. From the Canadian Press, I'm Karen Rebo.

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8: 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Are you ready? Let's get packed.

0: From the National Newsroom of the Canadian Press, I'm Karen Rebo. The federal government is getting criticized from many groups after announcing two major decisions for the path forward in medically assisted dying. Justice Minister Sean Fraser said yesterday Ottawa will not allow people suffering solely from mental illness to access MAID. But the government does plan to decriminalize advance requests for people who are at risk of losing their capacity to consent. Conservative MP Michael Cooper accuses Fraser of sowing division by tying an indefinite pause on the mental illness expansion to the separate issue of advance requests, despite a looming deadline.
1: If the government is going to go ahead with this, there needs to be an exhaustive study, a thorough study, not with a March 17th deadline that we're dealing with respect to MAID and mental illness.
0: Advocacy group Dying with Dignity Canada said it was a profoundly disappointing day. British Columbia's NDP leader believes tech companies simply won't do the right thing unless they have legal obligations to. David Eby's comments follow new details from the FBI in Seattle this week about extensive online conversations between the Tumblr Ridge mass shooter and an alleged co-conspirator in Bellingham, Washington. The FBI says the pair spent months discussing tactics, locations, and weaponry for the attack on the Discord messaging platform before they attempted to live stream the murders on Twitch. The teenage shooter killed her mother and brother at home and then six people at a secondary school before taking her own life. EB is calling for social media and other tech companies to be held accountable.

0: accountable to report online chats about causing harm. The FBI says it thwarted an attack on the Mall of America by a teenager after agents supplied him with an assault rifle and 200 rounds of ammunition. Authorities in Minneapolis announced yesterday that the 18-year-old had been under investigation for nearly 2 years, trading messages with a confidential informant. A federal complaint says the man was arrested in a public park after he paid $600 to an agent posing as a member of the Islamic State group and repeatedly saying that he wanted to kill non-Muslims. Canada's defense minister came to Alberta to highlight the billions of military dollars being spent there, with less than 2 weeks to go before Albertans vote on whether it's time to quit Confederation. David McGuinty, with Alberta Premier Danielle Smith standing beside him, reiterated that Ottawa is investing $8 billion in ongoing military projects in Alberta. Smith says investments like these come with a clear message.
1: When Canada needs the space, expertise, and capacity to strengthen its defense capabilities, Alberta is always ready to deliver, and Albertans stand ready to defend Canada.
0: This is the Canadian Press. In sports, three series are over now in the Major League Baseball playoffs. The Milwaukee Brewers are through to the National League Championship Series after beating San Diego 3-1 to eliminate the Padres 3-1. The Brewers will next face the defending champion Los Angeles Dodgers after Milwaukee knocked out Atlanta in 4 games. The Yankees are out. Victor Mesa Jr. hit a tie-breaking 2-run homer in the 6th, and the Tampa Bay Rays beat New York 4-3 for a 3-game sweep of their AL Division Series. The only game left is the ALDS between Cleveland and the Chicago White Sox. The Guardians avoided a series sweep by cooling off Chicago 9-3 in Game 3. In the NHL, a last-minute goal from Kyle Connor proved to be the difference maker for the Jets. The Winnipeg winger scored his second of the night with a minute left on the clock, lifting his team to a 3-2 win over Colorado. And Evan Bouchard scored twice as the Edmonton Oilers downed the Ducks 5-2. From the Canadian Press, I'm Karen Rebo.

We gotta sink the Bismarck, was the battle sound. But when the smoke had cleared away, the mighty Hood went down. For 6 long days and weary nights, they tried to find her trail. Churchill told the people, put every ship a sail, 'cause somewhere on that ocean, I know she's gotta be. We gotta sink the Bismarck to the

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From the National Newsroom of the Canadian Press, I'm Karen Rebo. An advocacy group that supports medical assistance in dying is disappointed in the federal Liberal government's planned changes to the MAID laws. The government's legislation will decriminalize advance requests for people who are at risk of losing their capacity to consent to MAID in the future. But Justice Minister Sean Fraser says it'll be up to the provinces to decide whether to provide advance requests because he says they have jurisdiction over healthcare delivery. Dying with Dignity Canada CEO Helen Long says it best, that'll create a patchwork of access to advance requests across the country. She called it a profoundly disappointing day.

0: Long's group is also leading a court challenge that argues blocking MAID for people whose sole underlying condition is mental illness violates their charter rights. Campaigning in Surrey, BC yesterday, provincial NDP leader David Eby pressed for more accountability by tech companies. Eby says Ottawa needs to impose minimum standards on all social media and AI firms, requiring that threats of violence be reported to the police. He said the legal obligation is required because companies have not done the right thing in the past.
1: If you become aware of a conversation between users about causing harm, violence against children or anybody, that you should have an obligation to report that to police, just like anybody that overheard a conversation plotting violence in their community would naturally call 911.
0: Eby's comments came upon news this week of an FBI complaint out of Washington State detailing extensive online conversations involving the Tumblr Ridge shooter as she planned her deadly attack that killed 8 victims last February. The FBI alleged an American co-conspirator spent months discussing online with the teenaged shooter tactics, locations, and weaponry for the murders via social media accounts. And a storm has strengthened into the first hurricane of the Atlantic season. The U.S. National Hurricane Center says Hurricane Isaias is surging toward the U.S. Gulf Coast, prompting mandatory evacuations in parts of Florida. Isaias is forecast to intensify rapidly and bring strong winds and a life-threatening storm surge to the Florida Panhandle, Alabama, and Mississippi when it makes landfall late Friday or early Saturday. Here's ABC's Melissa Adan.
2: Officials warn the storm could strengthen quickly as it moves over warm Gulf waters. Florida has declared a state of emergency in 25 counties, while Alabama has issued a state of emergency covering 40 counties. The storm is also impacting White House plans. President Trump says he may reconsider a planned trip to Alabama this weekend after learning a hurricane was headed their way.
0: Isaias is developing more than 4 months into the Atlantic hurricane season, nearly tying a 121-year-old record for the region's latest forming hurricane. This is the Canadian Press. In sports, three down, one left to go. The Major League Baseball playoffs saw three exits last night, and there is just one American League Division Series still to go. That one is between Cleveland and the White Sox after the Guardians avoided a series sweep by cooling off Chicago 9-3. The New York Yankees are out of the postseason after getting swept in three games by the Tampa Bay Rays. They lost last night 4-3. The Milwaukee Brewers are through to the National League Championship Series by beating San Diego 3-1 to eliminate the Padres in four. The Brewers will next face the defending champion LA Dodgers, who knocked out Atlanta in four games. In NHL action last night, the Edmonton Oilers downed the Ducks 5-2. Evan Bouchard scoring twice and adding a helper, and Connor McDavid and Leon Draisaitl each got 4 points. The Winnipeg Jets' Kyle Connor scored his second of the night with just a minute left to lift the Jets to a 3-2 win over Colorado. From the Canadian Press, I'm Karen Rebo.

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1: Back a few months ago, I was headlining at a great big nightclub. And he put me up a couple of days early. I came in a couple of days early, and they put me up at what they call the Star Suite. Now, here I am, headliner in one of the biggest nightclubs in the country, and I wake up at 8 o'clock in the morning in this Star Suite, all by myself. Yeah, that's what I said, aw. But I did what I've always done, man, to cheer myself up. I picked up my guitar, I sat down, I wrote me a little song. Now this is how it feels, to be alone at the top of the hill, trying to figure out why.

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0: From the National Newsroom of the Canadian Press, I'm Karen Rebo. An advocacy group that supports medical assistance in dying is disappointed in the Liberal government's planned changes to the MAID laws. Upcoming legislation will decriminalize advance requests for people who are at risk of losing their capacity to consent to MAID in the future. But Justice Minister Sean Fraser says it'll be up to the provinces to decide whether to provide advance requests. Dying with Dignity Canada CEO Helen Long says at best that will create a patchwork of access to advance requests across the country. Her group is also leading a court challenge that argues blocking MAID for people whose sole underlying condition is mental illness violates their charter rights. Canada's oil and gas emissions fell last year, despite higher production, while overall emissions rose.
1: According to new estimates from the Canadian Climate Institute, Canada's greenhouse gas emissions rose by about 1% in 2025. The report puts total emissions at 691 million tons, leaving Canada further from its 2030 climate target. The Institute says emissions are now only 9.5% below

0: below 2005 levels. However, the oil and gas sector saw a slight decline, with emissions falling 0.2% despite record crude oil production. David Augustine, The Canadian Press.
1: Defense Minister David McGuinty is reminding Albertans of billions of dollars in military spending in the province, and that a strong Canada includes a strong Alberta. His visit to Edmonton yesterday came less than 2 weeks before Albertans vote to consider leaving Canada. McGuinty highlighted $8 billion in recurring spending spread across several projects, including a more than $500 million allocated for establishing the Western Operational Base for the Royal Canadian Air Force's CC-330 Husky fleet.
2: That Husky will give Canada greater strategic reach and strengthen our ability to operate at home, across the Arctic, and alongside our allies.
1: The wife of former Venezuelan President Nicolas Maduro was set to be back in a U.S. court today, where her lawyers will urge a judge to free her from jail and put her under guarded house arrest because she has heart problems. Maduro and his 69-year-old wife, Celia Flores, have been jailed in New York since January when U.S. forces seized them from their Caracas home in the middle of the night raid. Both have pleaded not guilty to charges they were part of a conspiracy to send cocaine into America. And a new hurricane takes aim at the U.S. Gulf Coast this week, an unusually late 4 months into this Atlantic hurricane season. Here's ABC's Melissa Adan.
3: Millions bracing for Hurricane Isaias, expected to make landfall along the northern Gulf Coast late Friday or early Saturday, possibly as a Category 2 storm. With a storm surge of up to 7 feet and up to 10 inches of rain, emergencies already declared in parts of Florida and Alabama.
1: This is the Canadian Press. In sports, three down, one left to go. The Major League Baseball playoffs saw three exits last night, and there is just one American League Division Series still to go. That one is between Cleveland and the White Sox after the Guardians avoided a series sweep by cooling off Chicago 9-3. The New York Yankees are out of the postseason after getting swept in three games by the Tampa Bay Rays. They lost last night 4-3. The Milwaukee Brewers are through to the National League Championship Series by beating San Diego 3-1 to eliminate the Padres in four. The Brewers will next face the defending champion LA Dodgers, who knocked out Atlanta in four games. In NHL action last night, the Edmonton Oilers downed the Ducks 5-2. Evan Bouchard scoring twice and adding a helper, and Connor McDavid and Leon Draisaitl each got 4 points. The Winnipeg Jets' Kyle Connor scored his second of the night with just a minute left to lift the Jets to a 3-2 win over Colorado. From the Canadian Press, I'm Karen Rebo.
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1: Good morning, Manitoba, 10 minutes after 6 on Thursday, the 8th of October.
2: Spooky season.
1: I know.
2: It's fun watching all of the places across the city just light up. Even my neighborhood, too. They got big skulls out now. And I'm like, when did that get there?

0: Yeah, are you going to check out that Halloween map that they have in Winnipeg that has all the houses? And then if you have a house that you really deck out and you want everybody to come by and see, you can put your house on that map as well. So I like that map.
1: Yeah, I've used it. I haven't been in a few years, but I remember that one house you roll up to and then it has complete with a radio. And it's a light show that is synced up to the music. No, those are fun.
0: It's a good time. And we have to start working on that costume because I don't know how long it's going to take us or if it's going to work. And then we got to find something else if it falls apart.
1: For real, there's like how so many ways to put it together. And we're not sure which is going to be the best way to do it. But we'll find out.
0: What were we last year? Vampires? Last year we did our own thing.
1: Yeah.
0: And we didn't win.
1: No, we didn't. I just came as a Spider-Man. I couldn't
0: That's
1: help
0: right.
1: myself.
0: Yeah. And I went as someone nobody knew, so it was disappointing. And I set up an elaborate hoax and everything. Well, it wasn't a hoax, really. But if you ever watch Pretty Little Liars, A always dressed in black in a hoodie, and she has an A on her little thing on her chest somewhere. I put it there to make it easier so people would see it and maybe figure it out. And then I texted all the women in our office a text that said, I forget what it said, but it was like an A version of a letter that she
1: cryptic.
0: Used to leave. Yeah, it was cryptic. Nobody got it.
1: Everyone is talking about it. They're like, what is this?
0: Yeah, and I was like, yeah, I got this odd message. Did you get a weird message? And they were like, yeah, me too.
1: Because it wasn't from your number neither.
0: No, that's what I mean. I went on my mom's phone, who none of them would have their phone number, and put all their numbers in and then sent them this text, right? But for naught, because they didn't even get it.
1: We got this here in the bag. We should have this here in the bag.
0: Provided we can get it together.

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0: Good morning, 6:30. Let's have a look at your southern forecast. Dauphin in the parkland. Increasing cloudiness early this morning, high of 17, partly cloudy tonight, becoming cloudy overnight with a 60% chance of showers and a low of plus 5. Blood rain, you've got a mix of sun and cloud. That fog will dissipate this morning. 13 is your high. A few clouds tonight, increasing cloudiness overnight, low of plus 3. Brandon in the Westman, increasing cloudiness this morning, hitting a daytime high of 15, partly cloudy tonight, low of plus 4. And right here in Winnipeg, we'll start off with some sunshine. That's going to switch to a mix of sun and cloud, hitting a daytime high of 17. A few clouds tonight, increasing cloudiness overnight, low of 6. Your northern forecast coming up at 7.
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1: Good morning, 6:45. You ever wonder why coins, not so much now, but coins have those little ridges around the edges?
2: Oh, yeah, and why do they do that?
1: I always thought it was because it helps you pick them up easier when they're on the ground and stuff like that. Well, turns out it's because we can thank a bunch of thieves for this. Back in the 1600s, coins were made of real...

0: gold and silver. 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
0: They're right. 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
1: Time for your Manitoba Road Report to see what's happening in our streets. In the Winnipeg ways, it looks like there isn't too much going on. Nothing being reported. Everything is great. Manitoba Highways has all the construction and nothing new popping up yet so far. Just all of the existing stuff. Make sure to watch for them. All the equipment and persons working. And always slow your roll in those school zones.
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0: Now this update from the Canadian Press. Dying with Dignity Canada says the changes announced to this country's laws around medical assistance in dying made yesterday a profoundly disappointing day. The government said it will not allow people suffering solely from a mental illness to access MAID. However, Ottawa does plan to decriminalize advance requests for people at risk of losing their capacity to consent. A new report from Deloitte Canada suggests oil producers haven't been betting on the high crude prices driven by the Middle East war sticking around for very long. The consulting firm says oil producers in this country saw a 68% surge in operating profits between the first and second quarters, but that windfall has not led to a similar surge in spending. And Hurricane Isaias is surging toward the U.S. Gulf Coast this morning as the first hurricane of the Atlantic season. Governors in Florida and Alabama declared a state of emergency for dozens of counties. From the Canadian Press, I'm Karen Ribeau.
1: Hi there, Manitoba. I'm Garth Hilderman. I call out the Mini Loony Pot Bingo every Saturday morning here on NCIFM. 10 o'clock is when that happens. 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
3: 1 minute after seven. Time for your northern forecast. Thompson and the Norman region. You got a mix of sun and cloud. 30% chance of rain today. High of seven. Partly cloudy tonight. Fog patches developing overnight. Low of zero. In the Pas, Ocean, and Flin Flon, fog patches this morning. That'll dissipate. Then it's sunny.

0: Switching to a mix of sun and cloud, 13 is your high. Partly cloudy tonight, becoming cloudy overnight with a low of plus 5. Churchill, you've got cloud, 60% chance of showers, high of 6. Mainly cloudy with a 30% chance of showers, fog developing overnight, low of plus 4. And Island Lake region, a bit of fog hanging around this morning. Mainly cloudy with a 30% chance of rain, hitting a daytime high of 10. Partly cloudy tonight, fog patches developing overnight with a low of plus 3. Your southern forecast coming up at 7:30.
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0: NCI, Legendary Country and more, 6 minutes after seven. Shall we talk about it?
1: The big
0: four.

0: Or beat the box office tickets to Ram Motorsport Spectacular 40th anniversary tour at Canada Life Center.
1: Loud, just violent, amazing, spectacular.
0: Yeah, just loud. I wouldn't put violent in there. Fun, engaging.
1: Have you ever seen them like flip on their side? And then, yeah, that it looks fun, but it also looks pretty hard on a vehicle.
0: That's what the vehicle is made for.
1: It's cool. It's cool.
0: It's made for that kind of stuff.
1: It looks pretty violent. No other vehicle drives like that.
0: Well, we got this family four pack for you. Tickets are going on sale tomorrow.
1: Ooh.
0: But you can pre-sale them with the code NCI. And that's through Ticketmaster. We're going to give these away 7:20, nice and early.
1: Okay.
0: Yes or BS. One question, 50-50 chance. Unless, of course, you already know the answer.
1: Yesterday, I got it wrong.
0: The other day, yeah. I think it was, what day did we give those away? Tuesday.
1: Yeah, that's funny. Only 50% chance, and even I got it wrong.
0: All right, what do you got coming up at 7:15?
1: Oh, for all the hockey players across the nation right now.

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2: 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If you're a hockey player, they are looking for you.
3: You could be earning $47.50 an hour. 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
2: It's time to do this, everybody.
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2: 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Just excited.
1: The pit party's fun, right? Especially you get to go down there and check those trucks up close and personal. Tickets went on pre-sale yesterday, and the pre-sale code is NCI, all caps, and they're going on sale tomorrow for everybody else. But if you want to get them now, NCI, all capitals.
2: 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I love it. I don't know.
1: You love doing that part, don't you?
2: I love hyping. I am the hype.
1: Ticketmaster.ca is where you can get tickets. All right, the question this morning for yes or BS. The technical name for a glob of toothpaste sitting on the toothbrush is Wordle.
2: Wordle? Okay.
1: I'm making it easy. I want someone to go.
2: The technical name for a glob of toothpaste is... For the glob of toothpaste sitting on a toothbrush is called a Wordle?
1: Yeah.
2: Why does that sound so familiar? 204-788-1055 or toll free 1-877-624-8255. The lines are lit right now.
1: Right? Look at them.
2: They want to go to Ram Motorsports. The broom broom of the broom broom.
1: All right. Pick a line.
2: Line. Six, bro.
1: Hi, good morning. Who's this?
3: Good morning.
1: Who's this?
3: Silas.
1: Hey there, Silas. Have you won anything with us in the last 30 days?
3: No.
1: Okay. So the technical name for a glob of toothpaste sitting on a toothbrush is Wordle. True or false? Yes or BS?
3: Yes.
2: What?
3: BS.
1: Absolutely BS. Congratulations. You got yourself four Beat the Box Office tickets to Ram Motorsports Spectacular 40th Anniversary Tour.
3: Cool.
1: Okay, you hold on. Garth is going to have some more tickets later on today after 10 o'clock.
0: Jordan Knight and Davey Gott on NCIFM.
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0: In sports, it's a busy Thursday night in the NHL with 10 games on the schedule. Five Canadian teams are in action. They'll include the Montreal Canadiens hosting Nashville, and the Toronto Maple Leafs will be taking on Mitch Marner and his Golden Knights in Vegas. Last night, Winnipeg beat Colorado 3-2, and it was Edmonton getting 4 points each from Connor McDavid and Leon Draisaitl in a 5-2 win over Anaheim. Week 5 of the NFL season gets underway tonight as Tampa Bay visits the Dallas Cowboys. In baseball action, the Chicago White Sox once again looking to wrap up their American League Division Series against the Guardians. Cleveland staved off elimination last night. The New York Yankees are out of the playoffs after falling 4-3 to the Rays in their Game 3. The Milwaukee Brewers are headed to the National League Championship Series for the second straight season. The Brewers will take on the Los Angeles Dodgers, who have made it through after eliminating Atlanta. From the Canadian Press, I'm Karen Rebo.
1: Hi there, Manitoba. I'm Garth Hilderman. I call out the Mini Loony Pot Bingo every Saturday morning here on NCIFM. 10 o'clock is when that happens. 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
3: Good morning, 7:31. Let's have a look at our southern forecast. Dauphin in the Parkland, increasing cloudiness early this morning, high of 17. Partly cloudy tonight, becoming cloudy overnight with a 60% chance of showers and a low of plus 5. Bloodvein, a mix of sun and cloud, a bit of fog this morning, that'll dissipate. 13 is your high. A few clouds tonight, increasing cloudiness overnight, low of plus 3. Brandon and the Westman, increasing cloudiness this morning, hitting a daytime high of 15. Partly cloudy tonight with a low of

0: plus 4. And right here in Winnipeg, we've got some sunshine, then a mix of sun and cloud this morning. 17 is our high. A few clouds tonight, increasing cloudiness overnight, low of 6. Your northern forecast coming up at 8.
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1: 7:50 at for your Manitoba Road Report. 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Nothing's being reported. 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

Good morning. It's 8 o'clock. I'm Garth Hilderman, and this is NCI Network News. The provincial Francophone community welcoming a move by Premier Wab Canute to speak almost exclusively in French in the legislature for a third straight day. Canute saying in the legislature Wednesday he was proud to live in a province where it is normal for the premier to speak French during question period. Derek Bentley of the Société de la Francophonie Manitobaine saying hearing leaders speak in French is important. He says that they want French to be a normal and visible part of public life in the province. The family of a Manitoba woman who died after receiving a local anesthetic at a dental clinic in Morden has filed a lawsuit. They allege that Virginia Blatz stopped breathing and had seizures after being given the anesthetic for a wisdom tooth extraction. The family is seeking $130,000 as well as funeral and legal costs. No statement of defense has been filed, and none of these allegations have yet been proven in court. The head of Canada's main airline industry group saying any plan for private investment in airports should keep a lid on costs for travelers. The National Airlines Council of Canada's Jeff Morrison saying more details are needed on Ottawa's move to partially privatize airports before he takes a firm stance. However, he insists affordability is key. Morrison's comments come as aviation leaders descend upon Ottawa for a conference today. And Anne Carlson, a Canadian poet and essayist, has won the Nobel Prize in Literature. The Swedish Academy recognizing her for her bold and inventive work that engages with classical traditions to create new forms. Carlson, who was in Iceland when she received the news, often draws upon ancient Greek and Roman themes. The 76-year-old author's notable works include Eros the Bittersweet and Autobiography of Red. The prize was announced today in Stockholm. The Nobel Prize Week concludes with the Peace Prize announcement tomorrow. The Economics Prize then follows on Monday. The prize money this year, 12 million Swedish kroner, or about $1.2 million. That's your news on NCI. News at the top of the hour, sports at half past. Your northern weather forecast is on the way.

0: 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I call out the Mini Loony Pod Bingo every Saturday morning here on NCIFM. 10 o'clock is when that happens. 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
2: 3 minutes after 8, let's have a look at your northern forecast. Thompson in the Norman region, a mix of sun and cloud, 30% chance of rain, high of 7. Tonight, partly cloudy, fog patches developing overnight, low of 0. Heading over to the Paw Ocean and Flim Flon, starting off with some sunshine. Switching to a mix of sun and cloud this morning, that fog will dissipate, hitting a high of 13. Partly cloudy tonight, becoming cloudy overnight, low of plus 5. Churchill, cloudy, 60% chance of showers, hitting a high of 6. Mainly cloudy tonight, 30% chance of showers, fog patches developing overnight, low of plus 4. And Island Lake region, you've got some clouds, 30% chance of rain. That fog will dissipate this morning. 10 will be your daytime high. Partly cloudy tonight, fog patches developing overnight, low of plus 3. Southern forecast coming up at 8:30.
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1: I am sad, Jordan.
0: Why are you sad?
1: I am so sad. Well, because, you know, that Transformers, it's been around for a long time. Michael Bay directed the first five, and now Spielberg is coming in to redirect an eighth film. But how are they going to do this when the voice of Optimus Prime is no longer here on this plane? He has moved on. So how are they going to make Optimus Prime when he's the main dude of Transformers, right? This is like a big thing right now. And also, Shia LaBeouf is not going to be showing up. There's no word on his casting yet on it. But it's going to be a weird movie, Jordan. It's
0: Spielberg's behind it. I think it's going to be good.
1: I don't know.
0: AI can be involved there.
1: I don't know. Spielberg is good, but I don't know if the Transformers need a Spielberg makeover.
0: I guess we'll see, right?
1: I stick to Michael Bay, bro.
0: Why does Michael Bay not want to do it?
1: Well, he's not in line to do it. Spielberg is the one they're eyeing to do it because they want to get some fresh people on it. But I don't agree with it. Michael Bay killed it in all the last movies. He should do the rest.
0: I think I've seen all the Transformer movies. Those are the things that's like, I don't know what to watch today. Oh, let me check this out.
1: I feel that. Yeah, but since Peter Cullen is gone, the voice, I wonder if they're going to try like do like
0: AI
1: voice on him, right? Are they going to try and replace him? Because he has, the iconic voice. Voices like that are a dime a dozen.
0: But maybe they're just trying to breathe new life into the franchise.
1: If they try to do it without, Optimus Prime, I don't know if I'm going to like it.
0: Garth, you got to weigh in on this?
2: You just bring in Rodimus Prime.
1: What?
2: You do like what they did in the animated series after they killed Optimus Prime. You just go with another guy.
0: Right?
2: Just get rid of him entirely.
0: Huh. I see it. I mean, it's good to have him, but, you know, it's a fresh look. New generation of kids. Getting into
2: Nobody
0: Transformers.
2: Really liked those new Transformers. It was tragic. When
1: oh
2: Optimus
1: my
2: Prime died.
1: God, you guys. I don't talk about it no more.
0: All right, let's do the pre word of the day.
1: There can be only Payuk. The great one, Transformers.
0: Payuk.
1: Payuk is the word. Payuk means one.
0: Payuk.
1: Payuk.
0: Yeah.
1: So if you say like what we learned earlier, kiapits was the word, right? Which means more. So if you say kiapits payak, we mean like one more.
0: So is it used for like if you're counting? Like is it payak? And then what's the word for two?
1: Two, miso.
0: So payak miso?
1: Yeah. You can use it like that. Yeah.
0: Okay.
1: Yeah, or you can say, I can look at you and say payak. And then I'll, just like I'm asking you for one. Mate payak. Give me one. Meaning payak. Give me one.
0: Okay. What do you want? I'll give it to you. Spell it.
1: S-O-O-N-I-Y-A-S.
0: What?
1: Sunyas.
0: Oh, yeah. I was like, that's not how you spell payak. P-E-Y-A-K.
1: Payak, P-E-Y-A-K.
0: We'll get it up on our Facebook page.
1: You ask me what you want, what I wanted.
0: We got your brain teaser coming up after Hal Ketchum.

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1: 8:16. You know what time it is.
2: The time that Roxanne Swain better not. You better don't. You better don't, girl. I see you earning and conquering, and I'm not a fan of it.
1: And what did you say?
2: Oh, I said, Roxanne, you can really help someone if you were to help them get the certificate instead of you.

0: that certificate is real sacred. 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
1: All right, you ready? When getting engaged.
0: Okay, when getting engaged.
1: 6% of women would love this to happen.
0: Only 6%.
1: Mm-hmm.
0: When getting engaged, 6% of people want this to happen.
1: Yeah, women. 6% of women want this to happen.
0: Oh, how about a big, epic, I object. You know, if anybody objects to this marriage, and then you have a, I object.
1: When getting engaged.
0: Oh, that's not the marriage part. Great. Okay. Let me read, combobulate myself here. Combobulating, when getting engaged. They want 6% of this to happen.
1: Yeah.
0: They...
1: Something part of the proposal, what would they like it to be?
0: They probably want it to be like, what you call it? A ring pop.
1: A ring pop, you say?
0: Candy one. It's only 6%.
1: You're going to be staying single for a while after that one.
0: It'll be their favorite flavor.
1: Incorrect. You are wrong. When getting engaged, 6% of women would like this to happen. What do you think? Give us a call, 204-788-1055. Toll free, 1-877-624-8255.
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1: Brain teaser up on our Facebook page, so you can sound off there. 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Hi, good morning. Who's this?
2: Rebecca Sinclair.
1: Hello, Rebecca. So what do you think when it comes to getting engaged, 6% of women would like this to happen?
2: A bigger diamond.
1: Oh. A bigger diamond.
3: Wrong.
1: Thank you. Jim, so what do you think the answer is?
4: I'm going to say dump their partner.
1: Holy.
3: Wrong.
4: All right.
1: Thanks,

Good morning. It's 8:30. I'm Garth Hilderman, and this is NCI Sports. Winnipeg Jets sitting atop the NHL Western Conference thanks to a 3-2 home win over the Colorado Avalanche last night. Was a last-minute goal from Kyle Connor proving to be the difference maker for the Jets. Cole Perfetti, he also scored. Mark Scheifele registering a pair of assists. Stuart Skinner made 32 saves. The win has the Jets up to 7 points on the season. They are riding a 4-game point streak for Colorado, their first loss of the season heading into last night's action. It was just the Avs and the Anaheim Ducks who had yet to suffer a loss of any sort. Ducks, they were also tagged with an L yesterday, losing 5-2 at home to the Edmonton Oilers. That win for the Oilers has them as co-leaders in the West with Winnipeg. In yesterday's only other action, the host Washington Capitals, 5-3 winners over the Pittsburgh Penguins. Will be a much busier Thursday night in the NHL. 10 games are on the schedule. 5 Canadian teams are in action. The Canadiens hosting the Nashville Predators in Montreal, while the Philadelphia Flyers visit the Senators in Ottawa. Elsewhere, Vancouver Canucks kicking off a 6-game road swing in Carolina against the Hurricanes. Calgary Flames, they will welcome in the Colorado Avalanche. Toronto Maple Leafs, meanwhile, taking on Mitch Marner and his Golden Knights in Vegas. Week 5 of the NFL season will get underway tonight. Tampa Bay is visiting Dallas. Buccaneers look for their first win of the season after falling 17-14 to the Green Bay Packers last week. Cowboys, meanwhile, coming off of a 34-30 win over the Houston Texans. They are looking to keep their high-octane offense flying. And 3 teams eliminated from the MLB postseason yesterday. The LA Dodgers polishing off the Braves in Atlanta, 4-1 the final for the Dodgers as they head to the NLCS for their third straight year. Their opponent for a second straight year, the Milwaukee Brewers, they are through thanks to a 3-1 win over the Padres in San Diego. Over in the American League, Tampa Bay Rays off to the American League Championship Series by way of a sweep over the New York Yankees. Make the final 4-3 in New York last night. That just leaves the Cleveland and Chicago White Sox series.

0: Guardians staying alive by way of a 9-3 win. That narrowed that best-of-five series down to 2-1. Chicago hosting Game 4 tonight. If Game 5 is needed, it would be Saturday. The National League Championship Series will then start on Sunday. That's your sports report on NCI. News at the top of the hour, sports at half past. Southern weather forecast is on the way. Hi there, Manitoba. I'm Garth Hilderman. I call out the Mini Loony Pot Bingo every Saturday morning here on NCIFM. 10 o'clock is when that happens. 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
2: 8:33. Let's have a look at your southern forecast. Dauphin in the Parkland region, increasing cloudiness early this morning, hitting a high of 17. Partly cloudy tonight, becoming cloudy overnight with a 60% chance of showers and a low of plus 5. Bledvane, you have some fog this morning that'll dissipate, then a mix of sun and cloud with a high of 13. A few clouds tonight, increasing cloudiness overnight, low of plus 3. Heading over to Brandon and the Westman, increasing cloudy this morning, 15 will be your high. Partly cloudy tonight with a low of plus 4. And right here in Winnipeg, we've got some sunshine. Then that's going to switch to a mix of sun and cloud. We'll hit a daytime high of 17. A few clouds tonight, increasing cloudiness overnight, low of 6. Your northern forecast coming up at 9.
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13: Hey, Jordan and Dave, it's Andy.
2: Hello, Andy. So what do you think 6% of women would like to happen on their proposal?
13: I think they want their husband to ask their future father-in-law his permission to marry them.
9: Aw, that's sweet and wrong.
13: Well, of course it's wrong.

0: good day, Andy.
1: You're the ready.
0: Hi, good morning. Who's this?
2: That's me.
0: And what do you think?
2: Shack up.
3: Wrong!
0: Northern Hillbilly, what do you think when it comes to getting engaged? 6% of women would like this to happen.
2: I know it's not a marching band, but I'm going to go with picking out their diamond ring.
3: Aww, wrong!
0: Solid answer, though.
2: Am I right?
3: I'm wrong!
2: Well, Jordan said I was a solid answer.
0: That's all you're getting. You're still wrong.
2: Okay, I'll get back to you.
0: Okay.
4: Oh, good morning, Jordan. It's KT calling.
0: Hello there, KT. So what's your answer this morning?
4: I think women would like their mate to ask their parents for permission before asking for their hand.
3: Wrong!
4: Well, I was thinking I was right.
0: Hi, good morning. Who's this?
5: Elda calling.
0: Hello, Elda and Wanless.
5: Yeah, you got it.
0: Hey there, Wanless. So what do you think the answer is?
5: I want to say an engagement party. Oh. We all want that.
0: Right, we do.
3: Party's wrong. Elda, you wrong, girl.
5: Oh, darn. Let's try again.
0: All right, Elda, bye-bye. Lots of good answers coming on the NCI hotline there.
3: Oh, this is fun. This is good insight. Men, I hope you're listening up because you could get some.
0: It's only 6% of us, though.
3: It's still what you got, what somebody wants.
0: 6% of women would like this on their proposal.
3: Okay. Not to be proposed in front of a big crowd.
0: Fireworks.
3: Oh, being videotaped.
0: A garlic ring, Rachel Bushy.
3: Huh?
0: It's no different than your ring pop, your candy pop. There you go.
3: I don't think so.
0: At least that she can eat.
3: Oh, my gosh.
0: Lots of father's permission to marry his daughter.
3: Don't embarrass her. Do it with the dance.
0: Yeah. Valentine's Day.
3: Get proposal.
0: That's close.
3: Oh, yeah.
0: Get on one knee and propose.
3: Oh, yeah.
0: Dinner with the family. NCI bingo cards with Dabber.
3: To find a ring in a cake.
0: Jumping out of an airplane.
3: Holy, let a dove come in and oh so gently place an engagement ring on her finger while a romantic song plays as the heavens open up, a ray of sunshine shines down on the lovely couple.
0: Oh. I like that. Horse-drawn carriage ride done through text messaging.
3: Who is doing that?
0: Oh, we do have a correct answer.
3: The woman wants to be the one to propose?
0: No. Sheena Tina Marie Beardy would like to be proposed to on Halloween.
3: Are you serious? On Halloween, you want to be proposed to?
0: That's a great celebration. If you love Halloween, I could see that.
3: But Halloween's its own thing now. You got to take over Halloween. You took
0: you
3: Halloween.
0: You can celebrate it two times. You're getting a double celebration.
3: That takes away from it. Why would you want to get it? Because you could celebrate Halloween on a whole day and then celebrate your proposal on a whole other day. Why make those two? Why blend them together? It's like having your birthday on Christmas. It just ain't fun. It's expensive.
0: For 6% of people, it's fun. Well, congratulations, Sheena Tina Marie. We will get your certificate up on our Facebook page. We'll be back tomorrow morning, 8:15, with a new brain teaser.
3: Smarten up.

0: NCI, Legendary Country, and more. 8:45. So Halloween coming up on the 31st, and it's on a Saturday. That's always good when it's on a weekend.
1: I love that.
0: We already talked about costumes that are out for 2026. Anything sexy.
1: Outdated
0: is
1: ones.
0: Out.
1: Yeah.
0: But what is in?
2: It's news.
3: You can't use.
1: Even sexier costumes. No, just kidding.
0: Apparently, we're in for a very weird night. According to Spirit of Halloween, North America's largest Halloween retailer, they released its 2026 costume trend report after spending the year tracking movies, gaming, social media, nostalgia, and whatever else it is that people are obsessing over.
1: A lot's happened this year.
0: Among the big predictions, expect plenty of off-campus inspired varsity looks, along with Toy Story favorites like Woody, Buzz, Jesse, Slinky the dog. K-pop Demon Hunter still huge.
1: That's a big one.
0: While Y2K fashion is making a comeback.
1: Wait, what?
0: Yeah, apparently we haven't suffered enough from that. Other trends include Greek mythology inspired by The Odyssey, the internet horror.
1: Togas.
0: Slashers, Fortnite, Halo, and the creepy backrooms phenomenon.
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1: Let's all dress up as doors.
0: Halloween is going to be a pop culture costume buffet. That's the news you can't use.

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1: All right, it's time to take a look at your road report to see what is happening in the streets of Winnipeg. And of course, with it being so early, not too much is going on, but you know. Right now, Nairn and Watt, motor vehicle collision blocking the westbound left turning lane. Keep right to pass. Expect some westbound delays. That seems to be the only headache happening on our streets. Manitoba Highways, we've got some new construction over on Highway 23. One lane alternate traffic near the Rat River. Be prepared to stop. No matter where you are, watch for the equipment and persons working and slow your roll in those school zones.
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8: 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Mad Canada.

0: Good morning. It's 9 o'clock. I'm Garth Hilderman. 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It's where they have job opportunities in multiple departments. To learn more about the positions or to apply, visit owasisagency.ca. Governor General Louise Arbour is set to make several stops in Winnipeg today as she is continuing her first official visit to Manitoba. She will drop by the St. Boniface Museum, meet with the Bear Clan Patrol volunteers, and visit a community resource center. Arbour also will preside over a ceremony recognizing exceptional achievement and service where three Manitobans will be honored. Governor General is scheduled to be in Gimli tomorrow to visit the Icelandic Festival of Manitoba and speak with some air cadets. Winnipeg-born poet Katharina Vermette amongst the three finalists for the Writers' Trust Inaugural Prize for Nonfiction Editing. The Nancy Flight Writers Trust Prize for Nonfiction Editing awards $25,000 to an editor whose work has made an outstanding contribution. Vermette, nominated for editing Carry Your Heart, Indigenous Helping Wisdom, and The Science of Psychological Flexibility by Cree psychotherapist Louis Bush. Vermette won the Governor General's Literacy Award for English Language Poetry back in 2013. An expert at the Climate Institute tasked with analyzing Canada's emissions output suggesting a slight uptick in 2025 means the country is further from its emissions goals. The Institute's Ross Fraser-Minton admitting it isn't a huge increase, but there is a widening gap to the targets that Canada has set for itself. Canada's oil and gas sector accounted for lower emissions in 2025, this despite production boosts. But the country's overall emissions ticked up because it relied more on natural gas to heat homes. Fraser-Minton suggesting it might be upwards of 20 years behind on meeting a 2030 target. And rescuers still searching through the rubble of a residential building hit by a Russian missile in Ukraine. Ukrainian emergency officials saying the death toll today rose to 22, amongst them five children. The strike on Wednesday at the Chernihiv region also injuring 54 people. It coincided with Russia's President Vladimir Putin's 74th birthday. Ukraine's President Volodymyr Zelensky saying the missile directly hit the building as part of a massive barrage on Kyiv as well as other regions. That's your news on NCI. News at the top of the hour, sports at half past, and your northern weather forecast is on the way.
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3: Hey there, 3 minutes after nine, let's have a look at that northern forecast. Thompson and the Norman region, you've got a mix of sun and cloud. 30% chance of rain with a high of 7 today. Tonight, partly cloudy, some fog patches developing overnight. Low of 0. Heading over to the Paw Ocean and Flim Flon, starting off with some sunshine. That's going to switch to a mix of sun and cloud this morning. You do have some fog hanging around. That'll dissipate. 13 is your daytime high. Partly cloudy tonight, becoming cloudy. Overnight, low of plus 5. Churchill, cloudy. 60% chance of showers with a high of 6. Mainly cloudy tonight, 30% chance of showers in the evening. Fog patches developing overnight, low of plus 4. And Island Lake region, mainly cloudy today with a 30% chance of rain. A bit of fog hanging around this morning. 10 will be your daytime high. Partly cloudy tonight, fog patches developing overnight, low of plus 3. Your southern forecast coming up at 9:30.
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1: NCI, Legendary Country, and more. 7 minutes after nine. That's from Luke Bryan off his latest album, Signs. Now, the funny thing here is folks are thinking because the lyrics are so simple that AI wrote it. And they're slagging him on the net, man. It's called Fish Hunt Golf Drink. And he said he wrote it himself with a couple friends. And one friend, how it came about, sent him a couple emojis about what he wanted to do on the boys' vacation. Away, and he sent an emoji with a beer, a fishing rod, and a couple other things, and that's how the song started.
2: Right?
1: And people think it's not, it's AI, but he says it's absolutely not AI. They wrote it together.
2: Well, if you look at some of the lyrics, it says wake up, coffee, camo, country, wetline 18, fish hunt, golf drink. That is so unorthodox. Like, that is an unusual set of words in that line of
1: Imagine writing a song so simple that people refuse to believe a human came up with it. Manitowabe, are you ready for it? This is the first time it's coming on Halloween weekend. It's going to be a lot of fun, and it's back at the Canada Life Center. It's going down October 30th to November 1st. Tickets for this multi-day celebration are on sale now. Get full details at manitowabe.com. And Davey and I are going to be hosting the red carpet.
2: On that Friday.
1: Greeting you on the Friday.
2: Oh, man, and what are we going to wear?
1: I know, that's what we're thinking about right now. What are we going to wear?
2: Bro, we only have like 2.5 weeks, man.
1: And they do have Halloween festivities.
2: Yeah, right. I mean, the evening portion of the Manitowabe, they're going to have a different kinds of zombie walks and even costume competitions there, music games. Yeah, the best costume is what they're going to be doing. And even at 5 to 8, they're having a trick-or-treaty thing as well, too. So
1: I love trick-or-treaty. That's so cute right there. So, yeah, bring the kids 5 to 8 and go trick-or-treating. They're giving out candy, and there's a marketplace with vendors. It's, Manitowabe is always a good time, but this is the Halloween version of it.
2: Yeah, first time it's happening this time. I don't know about you, bro, but I'd rather have the treaty and not be tricked.

0: your Manitoba wake-up crew, Jordan Knight and Davey Gott on NCIFM, Legendary Country, and more.
1: 9:14, good morning. We got Gavin, our intern, in the studio with us this morning. You probably heard him yesterday morning with us, and then he was with Garth, and then he even sat in with Big Bear. Mm-hmm. So, how was your first day? What did you learn?
2: It was great. My first day was very eventful. I learned a lot of things about, you know, just radio learning and radio planning. There's a lot of planning goes into talking on the radio. It's not just someone coming on every once in a while and saying some words. You have to plan it out specifically, which, I mean, I already had an idea about, but just learning more about it, I think, was quite an experience to be able to, like, yeah, you have to plan it in advance, you know, like hours in advance, not just like, you know, it's 10 o'clock and we already know we're doing it too. it's great in that sense. And also just being able to just have a conversation, like not being, they don't think of it as you're talking to a bunch of people. You're talking to just like the three of us right now. We're just talking and there just happens to be a microphone. That's just sort of how one of the things that I got to learn is just talk freely, have a conversation. Don't make it sound too forced or whatever. Like, sure, you have a script, but you don't have to go word for word, right? So just, you know, free-flowing conversation and all that, I think is really great. And then, of course, that's how you connect better with your listeners, is if you feel like you're having a conversation with them, it's easier, right? So it's a lot of connecting.
1: Look at you. You're on your way. You're a talker. You're good at talking. You seem very natural behind the microphone. Like, you couldn't tell that you're just a newbie, right?
2: Right.
1: You're doing really well.
2: I had a lot of people say that I sounded good, but I don't know if they're just trying to make me feel good on the first day. But I can believe it, though.
1: Embrace it and believe it, right? Yeah, absolutely. Well, welcome back with us again. And you're here for the whole month, right?
2: Yep, I'm here till the end of October.
3: Oh, well, we're glad to have you on air, and we are looking forward to hearing more of what you're going to be doing around here.
2: All right, thank you so much.
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0: CI, Legendary Country, and more, 925. I don't know if on your timeline it popped up, but on both mine and Davey's and a lot of other folks, about this adult robbing these two kids. It happened on Andrews and Magnus Avenue, right outside the Andrews Street Family Center. He just took this little girl's backpack and he patted down the boy. And he walked off, and yeah, internet is outraged by this, and I don't blame them. Yeah. However, there's a lot of outrage towards the two people who, it looks like they're filming the actual robbing happening.
1: It looks
0: but
1: like it.
0: It's not. They were filming a...
1: recorded video on a screen.
0: Yeah, and so, because you hear them talking back and forth, right? And so they're getting a lot of slack for doing that, because folks are thinking they're watching this go down. And even myself, when I first saw it, I was like, why didn't they go out and do something? But it's not that. So they were just checking the camera feed, I guess, to see when this happened.
1: Well, I mean, it just speaks to a lot of where our city's at right now. I mean, like, even with the mayoral candidate race happening too right now, this is a good point for them to look at. To address this, because a lot of people are kind of feeling this kind of way. A lot of people, I think, are waiting for the next shoe to drop. So
0: if you do watch, if you look at the candidates, I would say more than half of them are talking about the violence in our city and the homelessness and the causes of stuff that this would happen. So a lot of them have that covered.
1: Yeah.
0: Right. But it's horrible to see, and I can imagine these two little kids are going to be traumatized.
1: Yeah, oh my God. And that's the other thing about it, too, is just like, since this is happening all over Facebook, Facebook is doing what it does, being nosy, figuring out who, where, what. And they found the mom, and graciously, a restaurant has decided to give them some meals. So.
0: Four Crowns is stepping in. Four Crowns, Rafi over there, he does a lot of good stuff for the community.
1: Yeah, he does.
0: Yeah, so big ups to Four Crowns for doing that. And for everybody who's trying to figure out who this guy is. And some folks are trying to get these ducks. This kid had like 12 to 15 ducks in her backpack.
1: Yeah.
0: So they're trying to get her some of these ducks back. So that part warms my heart, to see when the city stands up to kind of, you know, help out in these kinds of situations, because we are considered

0: Friendly Manitoba.
1: Yeah, there was another Facebook post who found the mother's email address so that they can send them e-transfer to help them, you know, just recover some of that stuff that she lost.
0: Get that backpack back and everything. So
1: it's not cheap having a kid, man.

Good morning. It's 9:31. I'm Garth Hilderman, and this is NCI Sports. Kyle Connor had his fifth goal of the season, came with a minute left in regulation, and lifted the Winnipeg Jets to a 3-2 victory over the visiting Colorado Avalanche last night. Mark Scheifele, he went down the side of the boards with the puck, sent a quick pass over to Connor. He beat Mackenzie Blackwood with a wrister that stood up as the game winner. New line mates Connor and Cole Perfetti, they have scored 8 of the Jets' 12 goals thus far this season. Jets just one of 4 teams left in the NHL yet to suffer a regulation loss. They will next play tomorrow as they host the Anaheim Ducks. As for the Colorado Avalanche, they are off to Calgary. They are playing the Flames tonight in one of 10 games on the schedule. A perturbed Avalanche team might not be the best thing for the Flames right now. They are winless on the season and have a league-worst minus 13 goal differential. Heading into last night, the Avs were averaging 7 goals per game. Jets cooled them off a little bit. 4 other Canadian teams active tonight as well. Toronto Maple Leafs in Vegas. Montreal Canadiens at home to the Nashville Predators in Philadelphia, visiting the Senators in Ottawa, while the Vancouver Canucks are in Carolina to take on the Hurricanes. New York Yankees, San Diego Padres, and Atlanta Braves are all packing up and heading home after being eliminated from the MLB postseason yesterday. That leaves just the Cleveland Guardians hosting the Chicago White Sox for tonight. A series that could end as the Chi Sox get another chance to polish off their AL Central rivals. If Cleveland were to stay alive, a decisive Game 5 will happen Saturday. Then come Sunday, the National League Championship Series will get underway as the

0: LA Dodgers visit the Milwaukee Brewers. That's your sports report on NCI. News at the top of the hour, sports at half past. Southern weather forecast is on the way.
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3: 9:34. It is time for our southern forecast. Maybe, if my computer is going to act right. Okay, here we go. It's happy now. Heading over to Dauphin in the Parkland. Increasing cloudiness early this morning. 17 is your high. Partly cloudy tonight, becoming cloudy overnight with a 60% chance of showers with a low of plus 5. Blood vein. Bit of fog this morning that'll dissipate. Mix of sun and cloud. 13 is your daytime high. Few clouds tonight. Increasing cloudiness overnight. Low of plus 3. Brandon and the Westmen. Increasing cloudiness this morning. Hitting a high of 15. Partly cloudy tonight. Low of plus 4. And right here in Winnipeg, we'll start off with some sunshine. That's going to switch to a mix of sun and cloud this morning. We'll hit a daytime high of 17. Tonight, a few clouds, increasing cloudiness overnight, low of 6. Your northern forecast coming up at 10. 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
2: 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And Dinnewemac with Bear Clan is having a winter clothing drive. 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
1: It's time for your Manitoba Road Report. What's happening on our roadways? Have they smartened up over on Nairn and Watt? Motor vehicle collision, westbound left turning lane. You're going to have to keep right to pass through there. Should be all cleared up. All lanes are back open for traffic, so that's good. Nothing else updated for Manitoba or Winnipeg roadways. Manitoba highways, the latest is a closure of Highway 334 near the LaSalle River. There's a detour in effect through there for the bridge closure, as well as a closure of Highway 3A that's near Cypress Creek, south of PR 342. From Cypress Creek Bridge. For the latest road conditions, you can visit mb511.ca and always slow your roll in those school zones.
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0: Good morning. It is 10 o'clock. I'm Garth Hilderman. This is NCI Network News. Manitoba's Francophone community welcoming a move by Premier Wab Kanoo to speak almost exclusively in French in the legislature for a third straight day. Kanoo said in the Ledge he was proud to live in a province where it is normal for the Premier to speak French during question period. Derek Bentley of the Société de la Francophonie Manitobaine saying hearing leaders speak in French is important. He says they want French to be a normal and visible part of public life in the province. The family of a Manitoba woman who died after receiving a local anesthetic at a dental clinic in Morden has filed a lawsuit. They allege Virginia Blatt stopped breathing and had seizures after being given the anesthetic as part of a wisdom tooth extraction. The family seeks $130,000 as well as funeral and legal costs. No statement of defense has been filed. None of the allegations have been proven in court. Prime Minister Mark Carney expected to announce new clean energy measures during a stop in Sherbrooke, Quebec today. Few details have been released ahead of the announcement. The government officials have scheduled a technical briefing just before noon local time. Carney promised several incentive measures to help Canadians with energy-efficient home retrofits during a run for the Liberal leadership last year. And a celebrated Canadian author has been awarded the Nobel Prize in Literature this morning.
1: The Swedish Academy in Stockholm announced that Toronto-born poet Anne Carson won the prestigious award.
2: For her bold and inventive oeuvre that in playful dialogue with the classical tradition has created new forms for contemporary literature.
1: The Academy's permanent secretary, Ingrid Carlberg, also said Carson was in Iceland when the panel reached her.
2: All she could had time to tell me was that she is for the moment in Iceland, where she's listening to the wind.
1: Anne Carson's bibliography includes more than 20 books spanning poetry, essays, plays, and translations of ancient Greek texts. The Nobel Prize money this year works out to about $1.7 million. Karen Rebo, The Canadian Press.
0: 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Your northern weather forecast is next.
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0: 3 minutes after 10 on NCI, check the northern weather forecast. Thompson, Norman, mix of sun and cloud, high of 7. You do have a slight chance of some rain today. The Paw OCN and Flin Flon 13 with a mix of sun and cloud this morning. Churchill, 60% chance of showers, high to 6. Island Lake region, high of 10, 30% chance of rain. Some fog is dissipating this morning. That's your NCIFM Northern Weather Forecast, brought to you by your kids having a good night's sleep this summer after a full day of play at Flying Squirrel Trampoline Park. See them on St. James Street or book online, flyingsquirrelsports.com. 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

0: Morrison, Little Black Book. Song a little bit about revenge. It's a gooder. Little Black Books. They've always kind of been around. If you're unfamiliar with them, they're for storing addresses. You used to have to like write names and phone numbers down on paper. You just store everything in your phone now. You can still buy Little Black Books, but more of a metaphoric thing these days. Who really keeps an address book? Your grandma, maybe. Hi there. I'm Garth Hilderman. This is the Midday Show on NCIFM. 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It's Thursday. I hope you're set to have a good one. We certainly are. Great music ahead, like Faith Hill, on the way after these.
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Barring weird decisions by the scorer, of course, things can happen. 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What you need to do is get a card. 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Johnny Horton on the way. King of the North right now, Ernest Monias. She and I ahead of your southern weather forecast.

0: 10:30 on NCI. Let's look at our southern weather forecast. Dauphin Parkland region, increasing cloud. West winds 20 kilometers per hour, considerably better than yesterday, which was absolutely blustery. 17 for your daytime high. Bloodvane 13 with a mix of sun and cloud. Brandon the Westman 15, increasing cloud there. And the city of Winnipeg, sunny early, mix of sun and cloud developing with a high to 17. That's your NCI FM southern weather forecast. The northern weather will follow the news. That's coming up at 11.
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0: 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So Winnipeg Jets, big win last night. They're one of the hottest teams in the NHL.
1: They are,
0: yes. What can you tell us about that, Gavin?
1: Yes, so yesterday the Winnipeg Jets hosted the Colorado Avalanche, then of course won 3-2. Forward Kyle Connor scored two goals last night, including the game winner. Goaltender Stuart Skinner was outstanding in the net, finishing the night with 32 saves, and it was also Skinner's first win on home ice as a Jet. So quick rundown of the game. Cole Perfetti scored the other goal for the Jets, and Mark Scheifele and Dylan Sandberg both picked up assists throughout the night as Winnipeg improves to 3-0-1. Colorado opened the scoring at 2:51 with Fedor Svechkov's pass to Jaden Schwartz ripping past Skinner's blocker. The Jets responded just about a minute later with Connor getting his fourth goal of the season. Then with less than 2 minutes left in the second period, the Jets took their first lead of the night with forward Cole Perfetti scoring off his shin pads past the Avalanche goaltender Mackenzie Blackwood for a 2-1 lead entering the second intermission. Defenseman Josh Morrissey unfortunately appeared to suffer an upper body injury late in the first period. He returned for one shift to start the second, but unfortunately had to go back down the tunnel to the dressing room. Head coach Scott Arneil said they will find out more on Thursday. In the third period, Colorado found another way to beat Skinner with Fedor Svechkov tying the game at 12:35. And then late in the period, with exactly 1 minute to go, Kyle Connor scored the game winner as the Jets won 3-2 against the Colorado Avalanche. The Jets are back in Winnipeg once again tomorrow night as they host the Anaheim Ducks at 7 o'clock.
0: Colorado had entered that game, hadn't lost yet on the season.
1: No. And with that, there are also no more undefeated teams in the NHL.
0: Yeah, which is kind of remarkable. Anaheim was the other they lost last night as well. The Jets can deal them another one on Friday.
1: Yeah, 3-game win streak.
0: All right, thanks so much. 40-hour week, Alabama, here on NCIFM. This is the home of legendary country and more.

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1: 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Bridge restriction, weight of 5,000 kilograms at Broken Head River near Beausejour. 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That's just to the east of the 302, again, right around Beausejour. Just observe that, right? It's really only going to impact the really big vehicles out there, or insert your own mother-in-law joke here. Highway 3 with some work happening near the perimeter around Winnipeg. Follow what the flag person or the automated flagger assistance device, AFADs as they call them, they may be used there. The flagging device, an alternative to the standard flag person, you know, the person standing there with a literal flag or stop sign or whatever, they will let you know what you need to do. That's right near Oak Bluff. Again, watch out for that. The perimeter and Highway 3 could see that develop. We have Lage and East Mint intersection without power. It's blank. Treat that as an always stop, as you should whenever you find that sort of incident. And we have Naren and Watt had a crash. Looks like that has probably cleared up for you. And that is your road report.
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0: Good morning. It's 11 o'clock. I'm Garth Hilderman. This is NCI Network News. Winnipeggers, or anybody who's traveled here recently and bought a lotto ticket, make sure you check it. Western Canada Lottery Corporation saying a Lotto Max Millions winning ticket worth $1 million was purchased in Winnipeg for a draw earlier this week. The winner or winners, you have 1 year to claim your prize. The main Lotto Max jackpot for Friday. It now sits at $80 million. A Brandon woman has been arrested after police in that city pulled her over and found some drugs.
1: Late Tuesday evening, Brandon police officers conducted a traffic stop in the 2400 block of Park Avenue. Police say they located open alcohol inside the vehicle. A subsequent search led officers to locate almost $5,000 in cash and 15 baggies of cocaine. The 40-year-old woman is facing charges of possession for purpose of trafficking, possession of proceeds of crime, and failure to comply release order. In addition, the woman was also issued a ticket for unlawful transportation of liquor in a motor vehicle. I'm Gavin Johnston for NCI Network News.
0: The federal government's contentious legislation that speeds up major projects and is set to reduce the number of labor disruptions that comes up for a vote in the House of Commons today. The vote will decide if Bill C-39 moves forward for further study, with the government planning to strike a special committee to study the wide-ranging legislation. NDP House Leader Don Davies saying he has asked for his party to be allowed to participate in that committee, but the government House Leader Stephen McKinnon turned him down. At a press conference today with Labour and First Nations leaders, Davies and NDP Leader Avi Lewis saying the legislation must not pass as written because of its effects on labour and treaty rights. The government insists it will uphold its duty to consult with Indigenous groups on projects and argues the legislation does not threaten the right to strike. And Russian leaders shying away from international concern over the death of an infectious disease lab worker that put more than 200 people into quarantine. ABC's Elizabeth Schulze has more on Russia's response.
2: President Trump claims that he has a call set up with President Putin. He pointed to Russia's comments that this is under control and that there are no epidemic risks. Russia's health agency now says that it's finished testing of all the researchers' contacts and found no abnormalities related to infectious disease or dangerous pathogens. And the researcher was vaccinated, they say, against infections she worked with in the lab.
0: That's your news on NCI. Your northern weather forecast is on the way.
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1: Three minutes past 11, it is time for your northern Manitoba weather update. In Thompson, a mix of sun and cloud with a 30% chance of rain and a high of 7 today. Partly cloudy tonight with fog patches developing throughout the night and a low of 0. In the Paw, sunny, becoming a mix of sun and cloud later this morning. Fog patches dissipating throughout the day, becoming a high of 13. Partly cloudy overnight and going down to plus 5. In Flin Flon, sunny with a mix of sun and cloud developing later in the morning. Fog patches dissipating as well and a high of 13. Partly cloudy, becoming cloudier overnight and a low of plus 5. Over in Churchill, cloudy with a 60% chance of showers and a high of 6. Mainly cloudy tonight with a 30% chance of showers and fog developing throughout the night and a low of plus 4. In the Island Lake region, mainly cloudy with a 30% chance of rain and fog dissipating throughout the morning with a high of 10. Partly cloudy throughout the night as it will continue to get cloudier and a low of plus 3. 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
1: Yes.
0: What do we know?
1: It's happening. It starts today. It runs for runs today all the way until Sunday. It's a really great event. It's down at the Red River Exhibition Park, Exhibition Place. It's going to be full of, there's all kinds of things going on, tables filled with crystals, minerals, jewelry, fossils, so much cool things. You can go there, find all sorts of really cool rocks and gems, and that's what it's called, and there are lots of fun things going on around there. And on Friday night, after the main event closes, there's a special UV exclusive event. So there's also going to be all sorts of special minerals that glows under ultraviolet light that you can find out basically after hours. It's a really cool event, and that's that sort of thing. The whole thing's happening once again all the way through until Sunday.
0: Yeah, quite affordable to get in. I go every year. The kids like they always have like this big bin of like tumbled stones, and for like $10 you can fill up a little Ziploc bag, so the kids like getting that. Very affordable to get into as well. I think it's like $7 for a family rate. So
1: $7 for family or $3 per person, and of course kids under 5 get in for free.
0: And how do you get there by bus?
1: Unfortunately, there is no bus service to the X for this particular event.
0: There is for other things, though. I know Witchy Wonderland is coming up. They're going to have one for that.
1: Yep, the Witchy Wonderland shuttle bus. That's its own thing, but that'll be running between Unicity and the X.
0: Yeah, that's coming up in a couple weeks out there. Same place where they just had the hobby show this past weekend, Rock and Gem Show. It's actually on right now. You could head down there right now. It opened up at 10 a.m.
1: Yep.
0: I like to go and check it out. I'll be there tomorrow night. I'll see what that whole UV spectacular is all about.
1: Sounds really interesting.
0: Why not? It should be. Yeah, if you can make it out there.
1: Yeah, definitely
0: check it out.
1: Consider it.
0: You're going to find something. There's all kinds of weird little carvings, and if you've ever wanted to own a fossil but don't feel like digging in the ground yourself, it's a good way to go about it. Mm-hmm. You just never really know what you'll find there. It's always something, though.
1: Yep.
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Brooks and Dunn missing you here on NCIFM. Every so often, you get somebody weighing in a fun little way. This one, the administrator of NASA, Jared Isaacman, responding to New England Patriots quarterback Drake May, saying he isn't really sure if humans have actually been to the moon on X or Twitter, as it was formerly known. Jared Isaacman, quote, "I quite literally have the receipts," which, you know, as the NASA administrator, you would. But I mean, conspiracy theories, they are a thing, that people weren't even at the moon. That's one of them, but look at all those rubes still believing the moon is real. Wake up, sheeple. Come on. We know it's not. It's just a hologram projection up there. It always has been. Here's Hey Romeo with your southern weather forecast on the way.

0: 11:30. I'm Gavin Johnson with your Southern Manitoba weather report. Over in Dauphin, it's mainly cloudy. Winds becoming west out of 20, or sorry, coming gusting to 20 out of the west this afternoon and a high of 17. Partly cloudy tonight, becoming more cloudy throughout the night and a 60% chance of showers. Winds will be becoming light this evening and a low of plus 5. In Bloodvane, a mix of sun and cloud and a high of 13. A few clouds increasing overnight and a low of plus 3. Over in Brandon, mainly cloudy with winds increasing this afternoon and a high of 15. Winds becoming southeast overnight. Partly cloudy sky conditions and a low of plus 4. And here in Winnipeg, a mix of sun and clouds throughout the day with a high of 17 degrees and a few clouds overnight with increasing cloudiness throughout the night, a low of 6 degrees. 11:31, that's your Southern Manitoba weather, northern at the top of the hour.
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Chris Cagle, Got My Country On, the lead single from his very final album. That was Back in the Saddle. Last of his songs to really chart with any significance as well. Hit number 12, Let There Be Cowgirls, came off that same album up to number 26 in the U.S. Didn't even chart in Canada. This one made it up to number 42. And things weren't going all that well, so he retired. He just said, that's it. I'll go live out my life. Doing my thing. And that's what he's done. Congratulations to him. Sometimes you just know, and off you go. Wish him all the best. He's not the same guy that played football. There was a Chris Cagle that played in the NFL. But he died during the Second World War, so clearly not the same guy. All right. This is the Midday Show here on NCIFM. We are making our way towards a Groner and a Road Report, of course. 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That, of course, includes taking care of all of the paperwork for you. 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Get some more information on that. There's some brothers now, the Bellamy Brothers, when I'm away from you. Here on the mighty NCIFM.

0: Every card sold. Gavin, how about this one? Have a listen. What do you call a group of bunnies all hopping away?
1: I'm not sure.
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0: 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They can set you up with, it's a little early, but they can set you up with, you know, shipments for the winter roads as well. Those aren't open yet. It's, you know, still early-ish in October. The winter roads aren't open. Construction is wrapping up. There's not too much really going on that way. There is a little bit perimeter and Highway 3. You do have some construction happening there. That's been a long ongoing project. And it's still there. Also, in the Beausejour area, on the 44 at the North Service Road 302 area, they have work happening on the Broken Head River Bridge. 5,000 kilogram weight limit for vehicles crossing there. Do observe that. Broadway in Edmonton. Crash blocking the westbound curb lane in downtown Winnipeg. Lage and the East Mint might still be without power at that intersection. Anytime you come across one of those intersections where the lights are out, treat it as an all-way stop, just like stop signs. It's just that easy. And that's your road report.
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0: Insurance, the city of Winnipeg partnering up to crack down on Uber and Lyft drivers who are committing insurance fraud. Here's NCI's Gavin Johnson with more. Gavin?
1: An MPI conducted review of 408 random rideshare drivers in December last year determined around 26% of vehicles for hire were operating without the required appropriate coverage. Another review found that an estimated $260,000 in underpaid premiums stemmed from around 1,200 policies carrying incorrect coverage between December of last year and February of this year. In addition to the lost revenue over that three-month period, a preliminary assessment identified 36 claims totaling approximately $189,000 involving incorrectly insured rideshare vehicles. The MPI will be pursuing recovery of those funds.
0: Thank you, Gavin. A Manitoba pharmacist who turned in a colleague for filling narcotic prescriptions early has admitted to misconduct of her own. The investigation into the pharmacist in Portage la Prairie triggered by a report she made to the College of Pharmacists about her colleague in 2021. In the decision, she admitted to 10 charges, including dispensing oxycodone with no regard to refill dates. She was fined $15,000. Prime Minister Mark Carney saying the federal government will launch a new rebate for heat pumps early next year. Carney says the best home heating option for many Canadians is a heat pump.
2: And when it comes to saving on home heating, the best option for many Canadians is a heat pump. Heat pumps are cleaner and they're safer than oil and electric furnaces. They're 2 to 3 times more efficient. The same warmth for a fraction of the energy and far less pollution.
0: They generally provide air conditioning as well. The government is budgeting $2 billion over 8 years with a target of retrofitting some 1 million homes. And a powerful Russian-guided bomb explosion has killed 30 people and wounded at least 18 more in eastern Ukraine. Authorities in Ukraine saying the attack happened near public buses in the Donetsk region, suspending public transportation in that area. The head of the Kramatorsk Military Administration has accused Russia of targeting civilians. The incident follows a deadly missile strike in north-central Ukraine yesterday, where 22 were killed. That's your news on NCI. News at the top of the hour, sports at half past, and your northern weather forecast is on the way.
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1: It's 3 past 12, and here's a look at your northern Manitoba weather. In Thompson, a mix of sun and cloud with a 30% chance of rain and a high of 7. Fog patches developing overnight, otherwise partly cloudy with a low of 0. In the Paw, mix of sun and cloud today with a high of 13, partly cloudy, continuing to become cloudy throughout the night, and a low of +5. In Flin Flon, a mix of sun and cloud throughout the afternoon with a high of 13, partly cloudy, becoming cloudy overnight, with a low of +5. Over in Churchill, a cloudy day with a 60% chance of showers and a high of 6, mainly cloudy with a 30% chance of showers throughout the night and a low of +4. In the Island Lake region, mainly cloudy with a 30% chance of rain and a high of +10. Partly cloudy conditions throughout the night with fog patches developing and a low of +3. That's your northern weather. Your southern weather coming up at 12:30.
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See what they have going on for Turkey Day. Here's some Lady A. I'll catch them on the way. Here on NCIFM, the home of legendary country and more.

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0: Good afternoon. It's 12:30. I'm Garth Hilderman. This is NCI Sports. Winnipeg Jets sitting atop the NHL's Western Conference thanks to a 3-2 home win over the Colorado Avalanche yesterday. A last-minute goal from Kyle Connor proving to be the difference maker for that one. Cole Perfetti, he also had a goal for the Jets. Mark Scheifele registering a pair of assists. Stuart Skinner, 32 saves. The win has the Jets up to 7 points on the season. They ride a 4-game point streak for Colorado, their first defeat of the season. Heading into last night's action, the Avs and the Anaheim Ducks were the only teams yet to suffer a loss of any sort. Ducks were also tagged with an L yesterday as they were on the wrong end of a 5-2 final at home to the Edmonton Oilers. With that win, the Oilers, they now co-lead the Western Conference with the Jets. In yesterday's other action, the Washington Capitals, 5-3 winners over the Pittsburgh Penguins. A much busier night in the NHL tonight. 10 games on Thursday's schedule. 5 Canadian teams are in action. Canadiens are going to host the Nashville Predators in Montreal. The Philadelphia Flyers visit the Senators in Ottawa. Elsewhere, Vancouver Canucks kicking off a 6-game road swing. First up, Carolina Hurricanes. Calgary Flames, they will entertain the Colorado Avalanche. Toronto Maple Leafs, they're taking on Mitch Marner and the rest of the Golden Knights down in Vegas. Week 5 of the NFL season getting underway tonight. Tampa Bay visits Dallas. The Buccaneers look for their first win of the season. They fell 17-14 to the Green Bay Packers last week. Cowboys, meanwhile, coming off of a 34-30 win over the Houston Texans. And 3 teams were eliminated from the MLB postseason yesterday. LA Dodgers polishing off the Braves in Atlanta. 4-1 the final as the Dodgers head to the NLCS for a third straight year. The opponent they will have for a second straight year, the Milwaukee Brewers. They are through thanks to a 3-1 win over the Padres in San Diego. Over in the American League, Tampa Bay Rays sweeping the New York Yankees 4-3, the final in New York. As the Rays advance, they await the winner now of the Cleveland and Chicago White Sox series. The Guardians staying alive yesterday by way of a 9-3 win. That closes the gap in that series down to 2-1. Chicago hosts Game 4 tonight. If a Game 5 is needed, it would be Saturday. The National League Championship Series then would kick off on Sunday. That's your sports report on NCI. News at the top of the hour, sports at half past, and your southern weather forecast is next.
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4: 12:33, I'm Gavin with your southern Manitoba weather. In Dauphin, mainly cloudy today, becoming windier in the afternoon and a high of 17. Partly cloudy tonight, becoming increasing cloudiness overnight and a 60% chance of showers, low of plus 5. And Bloodvein, a mix of sun and cloud, a high of 13, and a few clouds with increasing cloudiness throughout the night and a low of plus 3. Over in Brandon, mainly cloudy, winds becoming west out of 20 this afternoon, high of 15. Wind southeast 20 throughout the night and partly cloudy conditions with a low of plus 4. Here in Winnipeg, a mix of sun and cloud with a high of 17 today. A few clouds with increasing cloudiness throughout the night and a low of plus 6. That's your southern weather report, your northern report at the news at top of the hour.

Michelle Wright, another good day. I think it has been here on the Midday Show on NCIFM, brought to you by all that paperwork you're not going to have to do at the Fast Denture Clinic. 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I also know it's going to be a good day. Three of them, in fact. Manitowabe, coming up in 21 days, 20 hours and 14 minutes. They have a countdown on their website. I didn't figure that out myself. I credit their automatic thing for doing that. Three-day event, October 30, 31, and then November 1 at the Canada Life Center. Friday night, they have that Red Road Carpet experience. You can catch Jordan and Davey down there. Saturday, they have grand entry at 11 a.m. and 7 p.m. Now, you'll note Saturday is also Halloween, and you might be thinking, well, are the kids going to want to do that? They have the trick-or-treaty event happening at 5 o'clock in the afternoon. Sunday, then, November 1, remember, don't set your clocks back, 11 a.m. for another grand entry. It all kind of wraps up that afternoon, 5 o'clock p.m., the Jig and Jam. Sounds like should be fun. Get your tickets at manitowabe.com. A one-day ticket runs you just under $24. You can get the whole weekend for $54. If you're planning on being there every day, you may as well take advantage of the deal, right? And it's time for me to say goodbye. Big Bear is coming up. Gavin will be sitting in with him for a little while. Gloriana is on the way. This is Ernest Monias, who's getting suspicious here on NCIFM.

Garth Hilderman, weekdays from 10 to 1 on NCIFM. Legendary Country and more.

Now this update from the Canadian Press. Prime Minister Mark Carney says Canadian poet Anne Carson's Nobel Prize win in literature is a proud moment for Canada. In a post on X, Carney said Carson brought ancient stories to new audiences and changed how people think about literature. MPs are expected to decide today if the federal government's contentious legislation to speed up major projects moves forward for further study. It's the first vote on Bill C-39, which also aims to reduce the number of labor disruptions that come up for a vote in the House of Commons. The union representing workers at the Stelco steel plant in Hamilton, Ontario, says the company has started issuing individual layoff notices. United Steelworkers local president Ron Wells says some workers received notices yesterday telling them not to return.

0: turn for their next scheduled shift. And finally, a new U.S. indictment charges former Venezuelan President Nicolas Maduro with torture and other crimes. The indictment, unsealed today in New York, also includes allegations of human rights abuses during his reign as president of the oil-rich South American nation. From the Canadian Press, I'm Don Mitchell. The spirit of man.
1: 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Beginning with Thompson and the Norman region this afternoon, a mix of sun and cloud. Chance of showers, a high of 7. Tonight, partly cloudy, some fog patches and lows down to 0. Tomorrow, a mix of sun and cloud, the fog will dissipate and a high of 7. La Paz, the OCN and Flin Flon area, a mix of sun and cloud right now, a high of 13. Tonight, partly cloudy, lows down to 5. Then for Friday, cloudy, early morning rain and a high of 7. Churchill this afternoon, cloudy with showers and a high of 6. Tonight, again, cloudy with 30% chance of showers and a low of plus 4. Watch for fog patches. Friday, a mix of sun and cloud, chance of showers and a high of plus 5. Island Lake this afternoon, look at those clouds, a chance of showers and a high of 3. Tonight, partly cloudy, fog patches and a low of plus 3 again. And then for tomorrow, mainly cloudy, fog patches and a chance of rain, but a high of 9 degrees. And that to 102 has been a check on our northern weather.
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0: Sounds like row, row, row your boat.
1: It does.
0: That's Eric Church there. Springsteen at 6 minutes after one. The Big Bear here along with...
2: G-Man.
3: The G-Man. Be proud, G-Man.
2: Yes.
0: Coming up, some great music. 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

0: NCIFM, legendary country and more. He'll be a legend one of these days. That is Jerry Cerreta with Everyday Man off our Indigenous playlist. It is 13 minutes after 1 o'clock now. The Big Bear right here along with...
1: The G-Man.
0: The G-Man is in the house, ladies and gentlemen, for this Thursday, October 8th. Thank you to my nurse. She staples this to my pajama tops every day just so I know what day it is and what to do. So we got a big show, a really big show lined up for you this afternoon. Some great Indigenous community news. As you know, I'm up very early every day. I put on a pot of tea, have a little piece of bannock, and I have my own sunrise ceremony. And then I research the show. Mm-hmm. And I start on the internet at the letter A, and I go to Z, and I find out everything in between.
1: That's very thorough.
0: Yeah,
1: I like it.
0: You should see what happens when I get to the letter X. Anyway, so anyway, we've got all kinds of some fun things, including country music news. We're going to talk about a mansion in Nashville that's up for sale. Just hit the market. 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Hey, but I got an idea. If you want to buy a mansion in Nashville, maybe play our bingo. Mm. $224,902 is the big jackpot. If you won that, maybe you could go to Nashville.
1: Afford like small percentage of the house.
0: Well, you'd get a down payment, I would think, at least. Mm-hmm. You'd have to come up with the other $650 million on your own. You have to play bingo over and over and over and over.
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0: NCIFM. Have a little faith. Faith Hill, that is. You can't lose me. All right. It's a 1:22 on your afternoon here. The Big Bear sitting pretty like a kitty next door to the big G-Man right here. How was your evening, sir?
1: It was all right. How was yours?
0: I'm good. I see you're wearing your Jets hat.
1: I am, yes, because we won last night.
0: That was a big one.
1: It was a great win. I loved it. Right down to the last minute. Had me scared there.
0: Yeah, but, who do we play?
1: We played the Avalanche, and we won 3-2. So that was amazing. A great win for them. Stuart Skinner, our new goaltender, elite.
0: Yeah.
1: He's really proving himself. I'm looking very forward to seeing the rest of the how the rest of the season plays out with him in it.
0: All right. And I think you're not the only one that is rooting for him.
1: Oh, yes.
0: Good times. All right. When do we play next?
1: We play tomorrow evening, once again here in Winnipeg. Oh. We host the Anaheim Ducks, and we will be wearing our heritage jerseys again.
0: Oh, that's right. So that wasn't last night?
1: Yes, we also wore the heritage jerseys last night, and we're wearing them again tomorrow.
0: Well, I hope we wash them before we wear.
1: Well, maybe.
0: We're going to wear them out.
1: Yeah, it might be a little sweaty.
0: Yeah. But, you know. All right, so the Jets have a lot of games on tap here in the next little while. That's good. Do you ever get out to the Jets games?
1: Occasionally. At least every season, I try to go to at least one or two games a season just to experience it, because it's one of my favorite things.
0: Yeah. So. Well, you should be at TSN. Yeah, I know. We love having you here at NCI, but maybe you should be at TSN eventually.
1: Yeah, many years from now.
0: We'll many see. Years? I'm talking like, years, at, in a week or so. We could.
1: Well, maybe.
0: Maybe we can give him a call right now. Get him on the horn.
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0: 131. I'm Gavin with your Southern Manitoba weather. In the Dauphin Parkland area this afternoon, mainly cloudy and a high of 17. Tonight, partly cloudy with a 60% chance of showers and a low of 5. Friday, cloudy, 60% chance of morning showers, winds gusting up to 50 and a high of 18. In Bloodvane, a mix of sun and cloud and a high of 13 today. Tonight, a few clouds at a low of plus 3, and then Friday, mainly cloudy, early morning rain showers and a high of 15. In Brandon in the Westman region this afternoon, mainly cloudy with a high of 15. Tonight, partly cloudy, lows of plus 4. And Friday, a mix of sun and cloud, nice sunny afternoon with a high of 24. In Winnipeg this afternoon, a mix of sun and cloud and a high of 17. Tonight, a few clouds, lows going down to 6. And Friday, mainly cloudy, a nice sunny afternoon, and a high of 17. That's your southern weather update, northern at the top of the hour.
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0: He wants to go out. That's Alabama. And Take Me Down. 19 minutes away from 2 o'clock, the Big Bear. I'm always down, but then I come here and it brings me up, up, up. The G-Man in the co-pilot seat. Hello there.
1: Hello.
0: I don't know if you own a house yet. None of my business.
1: I do not.
0: I do not. There's one for sale in Nashville.
1: Mm.
0: Now, because you're a youth, you know the Jelly Roll, don't you?
1: No. Oh. I want to say no. I'm an uncultured youth, okay?
0: Well, he's, an uncultured celebrity. I think he was in jail. Now, don't get me wrong. If he wasn't in jail, then I'm wrong. But I believe he was in jail, and then he got out of prison, and now he's turned his life around. Mm. He's on a roll. Jelly Roll. He married someone. No, do you know Bunny XO's? Bunny XO?
1: That does not sound familiar, no.
0: It doesn't sound. Anyway, they were married, then they got divorced, and now their Nashville mansion is up for sale.
1: Oh.
0: So, the divorced couple's 5-bedroom, 6.5 bathrooms.
1: Holy, what?
0: Mm-hmm.
1: You really need that many bathrooms?
0: Well, maybe Jelly Roll does. He's a big guy. Anyway... He's on the Ozempic, so anything, if he's running from bathroom to bathroom.
1: Oh, my God. one in every corridor of the house.
0: One in every corridor. There he goes. Rolling down the hallway. The mansion is 7,674 square feet in size. He lives in an exclusive neighborhood, and the price tag, $7 million.
1: Oof.
0: If you want to buy that house. Comes with a chef's kitchen. A chef's kitchen, man cave. We all love a man cave, don't we?
1: I do, yes. Yeah.
0: With a glass wall overlooking his 5-car garage.
1: Oh, my.
0: Yeah, and a stone fireplace. So there you go.
1: If you're
0: looking for it, they also broke it down into, I think it's, if you had a decent down payment, it's $38,000 a month.
1: Oh,
0: so that's more than reasonable considering what they pay us here at NCI.
1: Yeah, I mean, best I can do is $5. So.
0: Oh, okay.
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0: Indigenous playlist, and you can hear the entire Top 40 Indigenous playlist, the whole music countdown on weekends here, brought to us by our good friends at APTN. All right, because of my big thumbs here, we seem to be rolling a little behind. It's now nine minutes away from 2 o'clock in our news update, but we have to check some of these roads, see what's going on.
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0: of note in Winnipeg as within the last hour. However, Broadway and Edmonton, the incident that happened a few hours ago has been all cleared up, so that's all good to go. Other than that, usual rush hour traffic is to be expected within the next few hours, so just keep that in mind. Outside of Winnipeg, bridge construction around the Broken Head River just east of Beausejour on PTH 44 North Service Road. That's going to be going for a couple days, I believe, here. And then also just Highway 6 between Thompson and the Paw. It's going to be foggy later in the evening overnight, so just be mindful of that if you do have to do some traveling. 152, and that is your latest traffic update.
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1: Life's rolling wheels and shifting gears round that Jersey Turnpike. Barney stopped me with his gun 10 minutes after midnight. 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I don't know about that accent, son. This word is

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I'll be honest with you, ma'am, it ain't like mama fixed it. Cause we're

0: Now this update from the Canadian Press. Canadian poet Ann Carson, whose work blends the ancient with the avant-garde, has won the Nobel Prize in Literature. Carson gained recognition with a series of genre-bending books in the 1990s, establishing her style of culling from the literary canon to explore eternal themes. Ottawa will launch a new heat pump rebate program early next year. Prime Minister Mark Carney made the announcement in Sherbrooke, Quebec today, the government budgeting $2 billion over 8 years with a target of retrofitting 1 million homes. Defense Minister David McGuinty reminded Albertans of the billions of dollars in military spending the province is set to receive. The package includes $550 million for establishing a Western operational base for the Royal Canadian Air Force's Husky fleet. And several explosions were reportedly heard in Saudi Arabia's capital today, including a large blast at Riyadh's International Airport. It comes a day after the kingdom said an attack on the airport killed one person and wounded others. From the Canadian Press, I'm Dom Mitchell.
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2: 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I'm Gavin with your northern weather update this hour. Thompson and the north.

Men region this afternoon, a mix of sun and cloud, chance of showers, and a high of 7. Tonight, partly cloudy with some fog patches, lows of 0. Friday, a mix of sun and cloud, and the fog will be dissipating throughout the day, and a high of 7. Be aware of the fog patches if you're traveling between Thompson and The Paw, which will have a mix of sun and cloud this afternoon and a high of 13, partly cloudy with a low of 5 tonight, and then tomorrow, cloudy, early morning rain, and a high of 7. Over in Churchill this afternoon, cloudy with showers and a high of 6. Tonight, again, cloudy with a 30% chance of rain and a low of plus 4. Again, watch for the fog patches. And a mix of sun and cloud tomorrow with a chance of showers and a high of plus 5. In the Island Lake region this afternoon, cloudy with a chance of showers and a high of 3. Tonight, partly cloudy, fog patches, and a low of plus 3. And then Friday, mainly cloudy, fog patches, a chance of rain, and a high of 9. That's your northern weather update at 2:02. Your southern update coming up at 2:30.

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0: NCIFM, legendary country and more. That's Canada's own Blue Rodeo and Fallen from Grace. Also in there, we heard from John Anderson, Wild and Blue, and Big Josh Turner with Time is Love. Look at the time now.
1: It is 2:11, or 2:12. It just changed.
0: Time is slipping into the future.
1: It do be doing that.
0: The Big Bear right here, G-Man, right there.
1: Yes.
0: And it's too bad this thing wasn't online. They should have cameras in here to take in our... The breathtaking beauty of it all.
1: Yes.
0: A studio I'm talking about.
1: Yeah,
0: that.
1: Yeah, of
0: it's
1: course,
0: like
1: yeah.
0: We have flowers around us. It's
1: yeah, it is a really nice studio. I do really love it.
0: Dreamcatcher over there. We've got beautiful flowers. What's behind me there?
1: Very nice.
0: Mm-hmm. Okay.
1: I got this wonderful cleaning, whatever this is right there. Oh, you know,
0: some Febreze. Febreze. Get a close-up on that.
1: Oh, yes.
0: Yeah, we should be online. We'd probably get 10 viewers at least.
1: Maybe 12.
0: Maybe. Coming up this hour, what have we got here? Oh, I got community news. Big, you know, here it is.
1: Yeah.
0: And, I'll tell you one right now. As you know, I'm an Ojibwe man, you a Métis mm-hmm. fella.
1: Absolutely.
0: And our good friends over at, I believe, Fisher River Health Center are doing something that I think is so unique. It's eagle feather picking. Mm. Eagle feather picking.
1: I have never heard of that.
0: Neither had I. I know now as a... in my travels that if you are presented with an eagle feather by an elder or another community member, that is an honor, a true mm-hmm. honor, because it's yeah. from an eagle.
1: Yeah.
0: But here they're going out to Matheson Island and as a community group and looking for eagle feathers and picking them up and then using them, I guess, for prayers at home. 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
1: Oh.
0: So, but you, only 10 seats available. 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
1: Oh, yes.
0: 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They're lying around. That's what I would do.
1: Well, first you gotta be able to hold it.
0: Yeah, so no. lunch and refreshments available. 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

0: The man could sing the telephone book, and it would sound great. But I'm dating myself. Do you know what a telephone book is?
1: I do, actually. That's one of the few older things, we'll say.
0: That you're familiar with?
1: Yes, yes.
0: Okay.
1: I've been hit with one or two of them.
0: Goodness. Reference then, maybe I should. I bet you he could sing a truck driver's breakfast menu at a truck stop, and it would still be a hit. Because the truck driver's menu is never going to go away. It's always there at the truck stop. All right. By the way, speaking of... wait a minute. NCIFM, Legendary Country and More, that's Brooks and Dunn at 223. And did you know that I'm on Facebook all the time, and I'm trying to keep in touch with the... with the listeners and everything that's going on. Mm-hmm. And a good friend of NCI, singer-songwriter Martin DeJarle, probably stopped at a truck stop or two, coming in from the West. And he reached out today to see if he could... he might actually be here. He might actually be on the phone. Huh. I love modern technology. I'm going to answer the phone, and it may or may not be Martin.
1: Okay.
0: Martin, let's see here. Good afternoon, NCI.
2: Hey, good afternoon, Big Bear. It's Martin DeJarle calling. How are you?
1: Oh, did you look at that?
0: Just like that. Good. Thank you for calling.
2: Absolutely.
0: Now, you just, big star like you, I thought you would be flying in from Nashville. Where are you coming from?
2: We just came in from Calgary. We just pulled into town here for a Thanksgiving weekend visit with our family here, and then... my wife, Shanine, also booked a little homecoming tour here, so I'm playing a couple shows while I'm in town this weekend.
0: Oh, that's awesome. All right. Yeah. Where can we see you?
2: Well, tonight I will be at the Royal George up in Transcona. I believe it's the reigning MCMA Country Club of the Year here in Manitoba. The fine folks at the Royal George there have invited me to come play there tonight.
0: Nice.
2: And tomorrow... I'll be down at Seaweed's Cabaret there in sunny St. Boniface.
0: Oh, wow. Cool. All right. Now, you've been away from Manitoba for a little while because, you're shaking things up there in Vancouver or in Calgary.
2: Yeah, that's right. Yeah, we're living in Calgary there now. I got a great job there. I'm working with Métis Calgary Family Services as a client support worker, and it's very good, rewarding work for sure.
0: Righto. And how's the songwriting coming along? How's the career?
2: It's been pretty good. It's been a while since I put anything out, but I got some things in the works for the coming year. I've actually just been really busy the last few weeks here with hockey season too, because I actually coach both of my kids' teams. So.
0: Oh, that's cool. We have our intern here, the G-Man, and he's into the hockey. Do you?

0: coach?
1: I don't. One of my good friends from school actually does coach his hockey team that he used to play for.
2: So. Oh, cool. Right on. That's cool. It comes full circle like that.
1: Yeah. It really does.
3: And how do you like working with the youth there, Martin?
2: It's great. I enjoy it. It's good. It keeps me in shape, and it's good to be able to spend time with my kids and sharing a passion for the game of hockey, and as well as, you know, devoting time to other young folks that, you know, may need a positive role model in their life. So it's good. Absolutely.
3: So you went into the music industry, which is good, but your hockey career didn't pan out. What happened? You could have been in the NHL, I heard.
2: No, I couldn't hit the broadside of a barn with a shot there, so.
3: Oh.
1: Okay, well.
2: I hear the Jets are looking for a goalie, though, so hopefully.
1: Hey, they already got me on the phone, so hold your horses.
3: Get in line there.
2: Yeah, okay, you'll need a backup tendy for sure.
1: Yes.
3: All right, then, well, welcome back to Manitoba. Have yourself a great Thanksgiving. And
2: absolutely.
3: Yeah, so once again, you're at, where are you tonight? I didn't jot that down.
2: Yeah, Royal George tonight in Transcona and Seaweed's Cabaret tomorrow.
3: And I hear one of your guitar players is one of my good friends.
2: Yeah, absolutely, yeah. I think we both know him quite well there.
3: Yeah, Lionel.
2: He'll be at, yeah, Lionel D, my dad, Lionel DeJarle, and he'll be playing guitar with me tonight, actually, at the Royal George. So if you feel like getting out for a plate of nachos and a jam, come and join us.
3: All right. Well, tell him I said hello.
2: All right, will do. Thanks a lot, Big Bear. Appreciate it.
3: All right, take care.
2: Take care.
3: Okay.

0: 2:31. I'm Gavin with your Southern Manitoba weather update. In the Dauphin Parkland area this afternoon, it is mainly cloudy and a high of 17 degrees. Tonight, partly cloudy, 60% chance of showers with a low of 5. Friday, cloudy, 60% chance of morning showers with winds gusting up to 50 and a high of 18. And Bloodvane, a mix of sun and clouds with a high of 13. Tonight, a few clouds, lows going down to 3. And tomorrow, mainly cloudy with some rain early in the morning and a high of 15. In Brandon in the Westman region this afternoon, mainly cloudy with a high of 15. Partly cloudy tonight with lows going down to 4. Friday, mix of sun and clouds, a nice sunny afternoon with a high of 24. And in Winnipeg this afternoon, a mix of sun and cloud, a high of 17. A few clouds tonight with temperatures going down to 6. And then tomorrow, a nice sunny but kind of cloudy afternoon with a high of 17. That's your southern weather update. Your northern weather is coming up at the top of the hour.
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0: nuts on the guitar. And the harmonica. Wouldn't want to be his next door neighbor. He'd be pounding on the wall. Keep it down in there. What is going on? All the microphones are on. NCIFM. That's Garth Hilderman. Yeah. Garth Brooks on NCI. It's 2:38. Here's a guy that's in concert, and he was kind enough to drop by our show here. Here's Martin Desjarlais
1: with My Girl on NCIFM. 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More.

0: NCIFM, Legendary Country and More, and from our Indigenous Music Countdown and our big, big, massive Indigenous playlist, that's Genevieve Fisher and Exit Sign. She's been all over the countdown in the past, you know. Mm-hmm. Big things. I love her sound. Big, big things. And this week, she's number 28.
1: Oh.
0: Moving up.
1: That's good.
0: Yep. So we'll see how far up the list she goes, and straight to the top, I say.
1: Yes.
0: I have no pull on anything, but.
1: Well, but yeah. The goal, I mean, we hope
0: that
1: everyone can be at the top at least once.
0: That'd be nice.
1: Yeah.
0: But there can only be one per week. 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
1: I'm Gavin with your road report at 2:45. Nothing to note of in the city of Winnipeg, other than, of course, your usual rush hour traffic that is about to kick up right about now. Other than that, we have the long-term issues of Abenoji-Mikina that's been going on there, so expect significant delays in that area. Outside of the city, the only Manitoba Highway notes that we have is the PTH 44 North.

0: 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There is a weight restriction of 5,000 kg on that one. And of course, signed and marked, flag people may be present at times, so just be aware of that. Other than that, the roads and highways are all clear at this hour. That is your traffic report.
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11: Well, my daddy left home when I was 3, and he didn't leave much to Ma and me, just this old guitar and an empty bottle of booze. Now, I don't blame him because he run and hid, but the meanest thing that he ever did was before he left, he went and named me Sue. Well, he must have thought that it was quite a joke, and it got a lot of laughs from lots of folks. Seems I had to fight my whole life through. Some gal would giggle and I'd get red, and some guy'd laugh and I'd bust his head. I'll tell you, life ain't easy for a boy named Sue. Well, I grew up quick and I grew up mean. My fists got hard, my wits got keen. Roamed from town to town to hide my shame. But I made me a vow to the moon and stars, I'd search the honky-tonks and bars and kill that man that gave me that awful name. Well, it was Gatlinburg in mid-July, and I'd just hit town and my throat was dry. I thought I'd stop and have myself a brew. At an old saloon on a street of mud, there at a table, dealing stud, sat the dirty mangy dog that named me Sue. Well, I knew that snake was my own sweet dad from a worn-out picture that my mother'd had, and I knew that scar on his cheek and his evil eye. He was big and bent and gray and old, and I looked at him and my blood ran cold, and I said, my name is Sue! How do you do? Well, I hit him hard right between the eyes, and he went down, but to my surprise, come up with a knife and cut off a piece of my ear. But I busted a chair right across his teeth, and we crashed through the wall and into the street, kicking and a-gouging in the mud and the blood and the beard. I tell you, I've fought tougher men, but I really can't remember when. He kicked like a mule and he

I heard him cuss, and he went for his gun. I pulled mine first. He stood there looking at me, and I saw him smile. He said, son, this world is rough, and if a man's gonna make it, he's gotta be tough. And I know I wouldn't be there to help you along. So I give you that name, and I said goodbye. I knew you'd have to get tough or die. And it's that name that helped to make you

0: die for the gravel in your guts and the spit in the eye, cause I'm the that named you Sue. I got all choked up and I threw down my gun, called him a paw and he called me a son, and I come away with a different point of view. And I think about him now and then, every time I try and every time I win. And if I ever have a son, I think I'm gonna name him Bill or George, anything but Sue. I still ain't that man.
1: I think recorded at Folsom Prison. Here he goes. That's Johnny Cash and a boy named Sue. It is a 2:52. Now, what are you do? All right, I'll stop. Coming up from our Indigenous playlist, Rudy Strangling Wolf. Going to be next. Also, Thomas Rhett. It's going to take us to 2 o'clock. And the next hour, boy, oh boy, got some great music. The Farm Inc., Brad Johnner, and a whole lot more. A lot of your, all the lot, the classics, the legendary country is coming your way. You hear those voices? I hear voices.
2: That might just be you.
1: I could use them now more than ever. Aurora Recovery Center. Oh, detox, heal, get your family back together and start living the life you deserve. All you need to do is make that call to Aurora, folks, 204-642-8058. I'll call them now.
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0: Now, this update from the Canadian Press. A new federal heat pump rebate program will launch early next year with up to $10,000 available to households that make the switch. Prime Minister Mark Carney announced it at the home of a heating and cooling system manufacturer in Sherbrooke, Quebec. The program's full details haven't yet been finalized, but Carney says the government is budgeting $2 billion over 8 years with a target of retrofitting 1 million homes. Newly released passages of a landmark study from four decades ago say at least 35 people with apparent suspected backgrounds came to Canada after the Second World War. The investigation said U.S. intelligence agencies ran a covert program to arrange the moves. And Canadian poet Anne Carson was surprised but happy to learn she had won the Nobel Prize in Literature and the $1.7 million prize that comes with it. From the Canadian Press, I'm Lisa LaPorte.
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2: 301 this afternoon, I'm Gavin with your northern weather update. Thompson and Norman region this afternoon, a mix of sun and cloud, a chance of showers and a high of 7. Partly cloudy with some fog patches going down to 0 tonight. A mix of sun and cloud tomorrow with fog dissipating throughout the day and a high of 7. Watch for fog patches if you're traveling through the highways tonight. The Paw Ocean and Flin Flon region, a mix of sun and clouds with a high of 13. Partly cloudy tonight and a low of 5 with some early morning showers tomorrow. Other than that, a high of 7 on Friday. Churchill this afternoon, mainly cloudy with a chance of showers and a high of 6. Cloudy with a 30% chance of showers tonight and a low of plus 4. Again, watch for fog patches. A mix of sun and cloud tomorrow with a chance of showers later in the day and a high of plus 5. And in the Island Lake region this afternoon, cloudy with a chance of showers and a high of 3. Partly cloudy, fog patches going down to 3 tonight. Mainly cloudy in the afternoon tomorrow, fog patches and chance of rain throughout the day with a high of 9. That's your northern weather report. Your southern weather is coming at the bottom of the hour.

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1: There they go. That's the Farm Incorporated. Whatever happened to that band, I have no idea. But they had promise. That's a big song. That's a big sound.
2: Yeah. Well, I guess they've been unincorporated.
1: Since they went into receivership. I don't know. 10 minutes after three, I'll Google them. The Big Bear right here.
2: And the G-Man.
1: Coming up, Brad Johnner, another fine Canadian talent. And this hour, we've got celebrity birthdays. And some of them are, you knew, of the three that I'm going to mention, you knew one person, right?
2: Bruno Mars.
1: Yeah.
2: I've heard of.
1: Yeah, he's coming up. And I love the Bruno Mars and these other ones. There's another one there. But anyway, so celebrity birthdays, and we have some other celebrity news as well. So that's all coming up. And Brad Johnner in the office.
0: NCIFM, Legendary Country and More.

0: There he goes. The boys from Diamond Rio and Unbelievable. You know, as a singer-songwriter my own self, I can't remember the words to my own songs that I've written. That's a lot of words to remember what he just did there. I don't know how they do it. Yeah, NCIFM, Legendary Country and More, 317 now, the Big Bear and...
1: the G-Man.
0: Right here. And coming up, we got some great music. Loretta Lynn, who I always thought would be a nice... I would date her. She's looks like a down-home kind of girl that would be grassroots and, you know, be able to look after me.
1: Right.
0: Because I need a lot of attention. As you know, I'm very needy.
1: Yes, yes.
0: So instead of Loretta Lynn, I've got you here, thank goodness, to keep me on the right track here.
1: Yes, and not get fired.
0: David St. Germain coming up in the offing, and we're going to do celebrity birthdays. And I'm just going to put it out there now. I now know way too much about Bruno Mars. Way too much. I thought I knew him, but now...
1: he knows too much.
0: Way too much. And I'm going to give it to the audience in just a bit. When we hit celebrity birthdays and more, that's coming up.
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0: dance to this, I would fall down. David St. Germain right there, and Working Man Blues. What wild guitar on that, huh?
1: Yeah, that was insane.
0: 325 now. NCIFM, Legendary Country and More, the Big Bear right here along with a G-Man. Celebrity birthdays. I love this part of the program where we go through the names of people that claim they're celebrities, and you have no idea who they are.
1: Well, no.
0: That's because of the youth. A lot of the guys, people yesterday, John Mellonhead, he was 75 years old. Mm. You didn't have a clue.
1: Nope. Mm. I didn't know he existed. Yeah. So. Glad to know he still exists. Yeah, right. So.
0: All right. Well, the thing is, today you'll know these people. Matt Damon.
1: I have heard of him, yes.
0: That's good. He's like in the number one movie of the summer, The Odyssey.
1: Yes.
0: Yeah. Wore one of those togas. Played one of the Roman gladiators, I think. Yeah. Right. Monsters got him, I think. 55 today, Matt Damon. Nick Cannon.
1: Ah, yes, I've heard that name too.
0: Nick Cannon, 45 years old today. And boy, oh boy, he's the host of America's Got Talent, I believe it is.
1: Right.
0: And one of the big things, I Googled him, 6 baby mamas.
1: Wow.
0: Yeah, so that's a lot of checks going out at the end of the month.
1: He's been around.
0: Yes, people like him. And Bruno Mars. Now, you must have known Bruno Mars.
1: I do know Bruno Mars. I occasionally hear one of his songs pop up every now and then.
0: He's had quite the career. He's 40 years old today.
1: Yes, he is.
0: Yep. Bruno Mars, his real name.

0: Name, get this, Peter Gene Hernandez. Good thing he changed it to Bruno Mars.
1: Yeah, I don't think I'm going to be able to remember that.
0: Peter, please make welcome Peter Gene Hernandez.
1: Yeah.
0: Or whatever his name is. He was born in 1985. Guess where?
1: Oof. I don't know.
0: Honolulu, Hawaii.
1: Oh, okay.
0: Isn't that nice? He's got a 3-octave voice. That's something.
1: Yeah.
0: He sold 150 million records.
1: That's good.
0: His mother, a hula dancer.
1: All right.
0: Yeah. His daddy, his papa, named him Bruno because he looked like a wrestler named Bruno Sammartino.
1: Oh, is that so?
0: Yeah. And but he's not the only child. He's one of six.
1: Oh, wow. It's so, a busy household, it sounds like.
0: A busy house. Not as busy as our good friend Nick Cannon.
2: CIFM.
0: Yes, go on. Oh, it's Kenny Rogers now. It's love.
1: Yeah, Nick Cannon's had a lot of love.
0: Or something like it.
1: Yeah. He thinks it's love.

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Southern weather in Dauphin and Parkland this afternoon. Mainly cloudy with a high of 17. Partly cloudy tonight with a 60% chance of showers and a low of 5. Cloudy and a 60% chance of morning showers tomorrow with winds gusting up to 50 and a high of 18. In Bloodvane, a mix of sun and a high of 13. A few clouds tonight with a low of plus 3. And in the morning, rain showers before turning mainly cloudy throughout the rest of the day and a high of 15 tomorrow. In Brandon in the Westman region, this afternoon mainly sunny with a high of 15. Partly cloudy, lows of plus 4 tonight. And a mix of sun and cloud and a nice sunny afternoon with a high of 24 tomorrow. In Winnipeg this afternoon, a mix of sun and cloud with a high of 17. A few clouds with temperatures going down to 6 tonight. Mainly cloudy and a nice sunny afternoon.

0: Noon tomorrow with a high of 17. That's your southern weather update. Your northern weather is at the top of the hour.
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0: That is a good old Jesse Janae and Janelle and Secondhand Flowers. Love that song. I've been to so many community dances. Oh, by the way, NCIFM, Legendary Country, and more. You've been to a country dance?
1: I don't believe I have, no.
0: No? Community dances are the best. Mm-hmm. About 11 o'clock at night, everybody's two-stepping around the floor. And then a polka comes on. Oh, my gosh. And then someone gets out the fiddle. Now people are jigging. Oh, and yeah. It's a thing.
1: Oh, yeah. Well, if there's a fiddle, I'll be there.
0: Well, you are Métis. Yeah,
1: exactly.
0: You love the fiddle, I tell you that much.
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1: 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Your road report in Winnipeg has nothing to report so far. It's been a relatively quiet day today, which is honestly kind of shocking. Other than that, your usual rush hour traffic is picking up. And of course, Abenoji-Mikina construction continues, so be aware of that. Outside of the city on Manitoba highways, nothing too much going on. Of course, we have the road construction on PTH 44 North Service Road, just a couple kilometers east of the 302 out in Beausejour. Weight restriction of 5,000 kg, but other than that, nothing to report on our roads and highways this afternoon. It's 3:43. That's your road report.
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0: NCIFM. He's going back. That's Kenny Chesney. Remember we talked a bit about him yesterday?
1: Mm-hmm.
0: He was married to Renee Zellweger.
1: Oh, yes.
0: Bridget Jones's Diary. Then they divorced. One of the shortest marriages in country music.
1: Oh, yeah. I remember that.
0: There you go. 3:53 coming up, our 4 o'clock report, and some great music on the way next hour. But I was sitting here, and because I've discovered that the G-Man, that's you,
1: Yep.
0: You're a big sports guy.
1: I am.
0: You are. And my wife, Mrs. Bear, she loves the Winnipeg Blue Bombers.
1: Okay.
0: Just as much as Survivor, the TV show.
1: Right.
0: So if there's a game on, she watches. When do they play next? Any idea?
1: The Blue Bombers, they have a bye week, I think this week and next week.
0: Oh, really?
1: Back in action in 2 weeks from now on October 23rd. We're visiting BC to play the Lions.
0: Ooh.
1: And right now, unfortunately, it's not looking too good for the Bombers. We're currently 7-8. We're sitting last in the West Division. The BC Lions are actually doing pretty good. Then they have two more games. The BC Lions have two more games before we play them, so they could get even better. And honestly, they sit second in the West.
0: Or maybe some of them could break their legs. We don't know.
1: Well,
0: I'm not a sports guy, as I mentioned.
1: Right.
0: Now, I'm also a big fan of the Manitoba Junior Hockey League, the MJHL, and we want to talk that up on this big show too, every now and then.
1: Yes. The MJHL today is an off day in the Junior League there, but tomorrow the action returns. The Portage Terriers and Swan Valley Stampeders will face off. The Steinbach Pistons will visit the Niverville Nighthawks. The North Manitoba Blizzard play the Selkirk Steelers. The Dauphin Kings visit the Neepawa Titans. And finally, the Winnipeg Monarchs will visit the Wauwatosikapo Wolverines.
0: Wauwatosikapo. Now you got me saying it.
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0: Good afternoon. It's 4 o'clock, time for an NCI News update, and it's brought to us by Kennesaw Ossipee Minnesotan Agency, reminding parents to know what your kids are doing online and to talk to them about online safety. The Kennesaw Ossipee Minnesotan Agency, promoting family unity.
1: Now, this update from the Canadian Press. Ottawa has recorded a 60% spike in arrests and detentions of Canadians in the U.S. The department's annual report on consular cases tracks them between April 2025 and March of this year, despite a 25% decline in visits by Canadians to the U.S. Prime Minister Mark Carney is responding to online comments made by tech industrialist Elon Musk, who voiced his support for separatism. Carney says the future of Canada will be decided by Canadians, not by large U.S. tech firms. Musk argued on social media yesterday that Quebec would be better off separating from Canada and that Alberta and Saskatchewan should also leave the Federation. And Ottawa's decision to designate the Pacific Link pipeline as a project in the national interest is being challenged in court. Cold Lake First Nations has filed an application for judicial review. From the Canadian Press, I'm Lisa Laporte.
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3: 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UCN, here you can, and here you can check out the northern weather in Thompson and the Norman region this afternoon, a mix of sun and cloud, chance of showers and a high of 7. Tonight, partly cloudy with some fog patches, temperatures going down to freezing. On Friday, a mix of sun and cloud with the fog dissipating throughout the day, a high of 7. Watch out for those fog patches overnight if you are commuting. The Powell, Ocean, and Flin Flon regions, a mix of sun and cloud with a high of 13 today, partly cloudy and a low of 5 tonight, with some early morning showers tomorrow and a high of 7. In Churchill this afternoon, cloudy with showers and a high of 6. Tonight, again, cloudy with a 30% chance of showers and a low of plus 4. Watch for those fog patches. Again, mix of sun and cloud tomorrow and a chance of showers with a high of plus 5. In the Island Lake region, cloudy with a chance of showers and a high of 3 degrees. Tonight, partly cloudy and fog patches with a low of plus 3. Tomorrow, mainly cloudy, fog patches, and a chance of rain throughout the day tomorrow with a high of 9. That's your northern weather report. Your southern weather is coming up at 4:30.

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0: NCIFM, legendary country and more. Donnie Parrotto and Can't Afford to Love You. It is 9 minutes after four. The Big Bear right here.
1: I am the G-Man.
0: The G-Man. Correction, ladies and gentlemen. Earlier, we mentioned the Bombers weren't playing till next Christmas. They are
2: hosting Christmas.
0: I don't know.
2: The Bombers, that's even worse than what I said.
0: I wasn't listening. The Bombers are hosting the Toronto Argos Saturday at 6 p.m.
2: That is very interesting because on my what I'm looking at here on the schedule, on the Bombers website, it doesn't show that. Someone messed up somewhere, but if they're playing, I guess they're playing.
0: Oh, so. That's what the listeners are saying. The listener is always right.
2: Right. Okay.
0: So we'll stick that there. It's one of the great life's greatest mysteries now. We'll get to the bottom of the Bombers
2: yes,
0: here.
2: Yes, we will figure it out.
0: Jobs that impress the ladies or impress the men. The best jobs that you can impress your potential girlfriend if you're, or the least, coming up. It's a list. The internet, which is never wrong.
2: That, well.
0: Except when it comes to the Bombers.
2: Okay.
0: We'll go over that list. This whole show, right till 6 o'clock tonight, presented by Aurora Recovery Center, and they can do it for you. Detox, heal, get your family back together, and start living the life you deserve. All you need to do is make the call to Aurora, 204-642-8058.
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0: Here's a great song by... I really like this guy. He's Glen Campbell. You've heard of Glen Campbell.
2: Absolutely.
0: Of course. It's called Country Boy on NCI.

NCIFM, legendary country and more. There go the Wilsons and Marry Me Again. Sure. Because the first 45 years weren't enough. Well, let's do it all over again, please. 417 on your drive-in.

0: Or maybe you're driving out.
1: Who's to know?
0: Maybe you're driving the cows back to the barn. I don't know what's going on. The big bear right here.
1: And the G-Man.
0: There you are. All right. On the way. Oh, by the way, this is the radio network. Trying to give away $224,902. It's Manitoba's largest mini loony pot bingo. Goes Saturday at 10 o'clock. Garth, you know Garth.
1: I do.
0: He calls the bingo numbers and everybody dabs along. I made the dabbing motion, but it looks violent.
1: It doesn't look like me being the youth I am. That's not what it looks like, but okay.
0: Uh-huh. 4:18 now, and coming up, the best jobs to impress people.
1: Mm.
0: And if maybe you're on the dating scene, are you out there dating up a scene?
1: You could say that.
0: Uh-huh. Well, these are, you can tell the people this is what you do for a living and it'll impress them.
1: Okay.
0: Then I have a list of the jobs that don't impress people.
1: Oh.
0: That's even better. So, unfortunately, at this very moment, you're in one of the categories.
1: Oh.
0: I know.
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0: That's Faith, and Take Me As I Am. It is 4:23 at NCI, probably at your house as well. And coming up, music from Alabama, the Big Bear right here.
1: The G-Man over here.
0: All right, trying to impress people with your jobs. I know people are out there in restaurants and at conferences and community meetings trying to impress maybe, so they can go out on a date.
1: Right.
0: So some of these, if you tell them that you do something for a living right away, it not doesn't just impress them, but it impresses everybody. For instance, a firefighter.
1: Oh,
0: right?
1: Yep.
0: That's the reaction. Mm-hmm. What do you do for a living? Well, I'm a firefighter. Well, you're a hero in my books.
1: Absolutely.
0: See, right away. Mm-hmm. And one of the most impressive people I saw was a woman. And I said, what do you do? And she says, I'm a firefighter. And she meant business. We were moving a couch, and she picked the couch up all by herself.
1: Oh, yeah.
0: Took it up to the truck, threw it in the back, and drove away. Mm-hmm. She was either a firefighter or a really good thief. One of the two. She just took my furniture and drove off.
1: That's her cover story as firefighter.
0: Respect all the firefighters. That's what they get instantly if you're a firefighter. Mm-hmm. Surgeon.
1: Okay.
0: Dun, dun, dun. What do you do for a living? I'm a surgeon. Doctors are good today, but surgeons, they piques in people's interest right away.
1: Yeah.
0: Right? A lot of education.
1: Lots to do. It's like 10 years or something.
0: It costs a lot of money to become a surgeon.
1: Oh, yeah.
0: Right away, you've got the skills. Mm. People realize that you've got patience, skills, and that you can really carve up a mean Thanksgiving turkey if you had to.
1: Yeah.
0: Do you think that's what happens? Oh, Billy the surgeon's coming home for Christmas.
1: You'll have the best cut turkey you'll have ever seen.
0: I think so. Park ranger.
1: Right? Really?
0: Yeah. People say they respect you right away because you protect the wildlife.
1: Okay. Right. I like that.
0: Keeper of the forest. You help lost hitchhikers like myself. And you care about the environment.
1: Right.
0: So people go, oh, that's something, and then they want to go out to dinner with you. Jobs that don't impress people right off the bat. What do you do, Big Bear? I'm a crypto trader. Well, right away.
1: Oh, yeah. That one I can understand.
0: Yeah. It doesn't impress anybody. They just think you're a big blowhard.
1: Yep.
0: Now, unless you're a crypto trader listening to this program, then you know what? You're a beautiful person inside.
1: You're amazing. Keep going. Yeah. It's okay.
0: And a nightclub promoter. They say that you tell people that, well, you're around other people all the time. You might be a playa.
1: Right.
0: Yeah.
1: I can see how that could be. You see someone as unreliable or unloyal, I suppose.
0: But they might have complimentary drink tickets, you see. So
1: That's true. That's the flip side.
0: That's the flip side. And who would be asking for those complimentary drink tickets, you say?
1: Mm.
0: The number one person that doesn't impress anybody, the DJ.
1: Oh, well. Goodbye.
0: Yeah. Well, thank goodness for Aurora Recovery Center. We'll talk about them in a bit. But first, here's Alabama on NCI.

0: 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Your Southern Thursday weather, Dauphin Parkland this afternoon, mainly cloudy at a high of 17 tonight, partly cloudy, 60% chance of showers and a low of 5. Cloudy and a 60% chance of morning showers, winds gusting up to 50 and a high of 18 tomorrow. In Bloodvane, a mix of sun and a high of 13. A few clouds tonight going down to plus 3. Mainly cloudy with some early morning showers and a high of 15 tomorrow. In the Brandon and Westman area this afternoon, mainly cloudy with a high of 15. Partly cloudy with the temperatures going down to plus 4 tonight. A mix of sun and cloud and a nice sunny afternoon tomorrow with a high of 24. In Winnipeg this afternoon, a mix of sun and cloud with a high of 17. A few clouds with temperatures hovering around 6 tonight. Mainly cloudy and a nice sunny afternoon tomorrow with a high of 17. That's your southern weather update. Your northern weather is coming up at the top of the hour.
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0: He's a big, big man. Bigger than most.
1: I got my game on.
0: And he's got his game on.
2: Okay.
0: That's Trace Atkins there. It's 4:37. Come on. Oh, some Willie Nelson. That's going to be good. And, you know, coming up on the weekends, we've got the Indigenous Music Countdown. Mm-hmm. It goes, say, Saturday, 3 o'clock.
2: Okay.
0: Synchronize yourselves now, people. And then Sundays, again, at 2. And he counts down. Jeff Woods, he's the host.
2: Okay.
0: He counts down the hottest songs
1: in the world.
0: Brought to us by APTN. And, oh, look at this. Coming up in a second, it's going to be one of the artists from this week's countdown, the Midnight Sparrows. And I wonder where they are in the countdown.
2: I feel like they feel 12th.
0: 12th.
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0: Let me check the paperwork. Let's see here.
2: It feels like 12.
0: 9, 10, 11. My gosh, you're right. The Midnight Sparrows are 12 this week on NCI.

0: NCIFM, and that's good old Willie Nelson, and on the road again. It is a quarter to five now at NCI, Legendary Country and More, and Willie's back on the road, and we're going to check our road report coming up in just a second with the G-Man. I was on the internet there just now, and it's spitting out some more advice that I can share with the listeners, advice, a relationship advice. I don't know how you know what's one of the, what's it called now when the computer recognizes what you want to see or that you've Googled,
1: algorithm.
0: Algorithm. I was going to say angioplasty.
1: No, I don't think that's it.
0: Angioplasty is something different. So.
1: No.
0: Well, that could come up on my computer at any time either.
1: Well, it's going to now.
2: NCIFM Road Report.
0: Hang on. Don't go away. I've got it. It's right here.
1: What do you have?
0: I have your sponsor.
1: Okay.
0: The Road Report is brought to us by Darts and Billiards from AVO Game Room. 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What's happening in traffic?
1: Well, at a quarter to five, we have a traffic update for Lagimodia and East Mint. The traffic lights have been restored because the power has been restored. So other than that, no traffic alerts in the city of Winnipeg. Outside of Winnipeg, on Highway 391 in both directions between kilometer 76 and kilometer 179, the Manitoba 511 is wanting everyone to be aware that the road is in a rough condition and that there may be some rough sections of that highway. So just be cautious of that. Again, that is Highway 391 in both directions from kilometer 76 to 179. Other than that, no traffic alerts throughout the city or the province. That's your road update at 4:46.
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1: 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Right now, Vince Gill, High Lonesome Sound, right here on NCIFM, Legendary Country, and more.

0: Good afternoon. 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
1: From the National Newsroom of the Canadian Press, I'm Karen Rebo. Advocacy group Dying with Dignity Canada says the changes announced to this country's laws around medical assistance in dying made yesterday profoundly a disappointing day. The government said it will not allow people suffering solely from a mental illness to access MAID. Dying with Dignity is already leading a court challenge that argues that kind of exclusion violates their charter rights. However, Ottawa does plan to decriminalize advance requests for people who are at risk of losing their capacity to consent. While the advocacy group has pushed for advance requests for years, its CEO decried the decision to allow provinces to create their own rules. American death row inmate Krista Pike is said to be angry and confused after surviving two attempts to execute her in a Tennessee prison last week. One of her attorneys said yesterday the 50-year-old Pike is aware of what happened. Executioners tried twice to administer lethal doses of pentobarbital to Pike last Wednesday. Canada's defense minister came to Edmonton yesterday to remind Albertans of the billions of military dollars Ottawa invests in Alberta. David McGuinty's visit came less than 2 weeks before Albertans go to the polls to vote on whether it's time to look at leaving Canada. McGuinty says there is $8 billion in ongoing funding.
2: That's a big number. Spending is an input. Capability is the outcome. What matters is what these investments allow our people to do.
1: McGuinty highlighted ongoing spending, including $550 million to establish the Western Operating Base for the Air Force's CC-330 Husky fleet. The lawyer for the former Cornell University student who reported a 2024 gang rape at a campus fraternity in Ithaca, New York, tells ABC News she has faced a series of threats in the weeks since filing her explosive lawsuit. Attorney Thomas Jufra says Jane Doe was concerned about those threats but vowed to continue the case, saying the national attention is bringing awareness to the issue and may help push lawmakers to reconsider laws surrounding consent.
3: Those guys in that fraternity, they all had mothers. Probably a lot of men's sisters, and not one of them violated the bro code and said, wait a second, guys, this is wrong. We can't cover this up. We're not protecting these guys. Look, normal people, I'd like to think if it was me in that fraternity and I didn't go to school with fraternities, I would have gone right to the police. I would have said to every single one of the guys at that meeting, say, this is wrong. These guys are out of the fraternity right now. I'm making a motion and I'm going to the police right now because this was wrong.
1: And Hurricane Isaias is surging toward the U.S. Gulf Coast this morning as the first hurricane of the Atlantic season. Governors in Florida and Alabama declared a state of emergency for dozens of counties. Isaias is forecast to intensify rapidly and bring strong winds and a life-threatening storm surge to the Florida Panhandle, southern Alabama, and southern Mississippi, with landfall forecast on the northern Gulf Coast late Friday. This is the Canadian Press. In sports, it's a busy Thursday night in the NHL with 10 games on the schedule. Five Canadian teams are in action. They'll include the Montreal Canadiens hosting Nashville, and the Toronto Maple Leafs will be taking on Mitch Marner and his Golden Knights in Vegas. Last night, Winnipeg beat Colorado 3-2, and it was Edmonton getting 4 points each from Connor McDavid and Leon Draisaitl in a 5-2 win over Anaheim. Week 5 of the NFL season gets underway tonight as Tampa Bay visits the Dallas Cowboys. In baseball action, the Chicago White Sox once again looking to wrap up their American League Division Series against the Guardians. Cleveland staved off elimination last night. The New York Yankees are out of the playoffs after falling 4-3 to the Rays in their Game 3. The Milwaukee Brewers are headed to the National League Championship Series for the second straight season. The Brewers will take on the Los Angeles Dodgers, who have made it through after eliminating Atlanta. From the Canadian Press, I'm Karen Rebo.
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5: The spirit of man. I'm Gavin with your Northern Manitoba weather update at just after 5. We have a few weather alerts in effect for the following regions: Flin Flon, Cranberry, Portage, Grass River Provincial Park, Thompson, Thicket, and Pickwhitney. Significant precipitation is expected Saturday and Sunday, with both rain and, I hate to say it, snow possible. A storm system moving through northern Manitoba this weekend will bring rain that will gradually change to snow beginning Saturday night into Sunday as colder air slumps into the region. Currently, the precipitation is generally expected to fall as rain. However, much of the storm system will take place with temperatures just a couple degrees above freezing. If temperatures do end up even a degree cooler, there is potential that more of the precipitation could fall as snow, resulting in notable accumulations of heavy, wet snow across the region. Now, the most likely outcome will be 20 to 40 millimeters of rain, with a few centimeters of snow as possible as the precipitation weakens and tapers off on Sunday. Worst case scenario is if temperatures end up slightly colder, then 10 to 15 centimeters of heavy wet snow could fall in some areas. The main area of concern is a corridor that extends from Pukwatagan East, I apologize if I mispronounced that, through Nelson House, Thompson, and onwards towards areas such as Gillam and Oxford House. Watch for updated forecasts and any potential weather alerts as the event continues. Other than that, in Churchill this afternoon, cloudy with a showers and a high of 6. Tonight, cloudy and a 30% chance of showers and a low of 4, with fog patches throughout the evening. Mix of rain and sun and cloud, with a chance of showers tomorrow and a high of 5. In the Island Lake region this afternoon, cloudy with a chance of showers and a high of 3. Partly cloudy tonight, fog patches and a low of plus 3. Mainly cloudy tomorrow with fog patches and a chance of rain and a high of 9. That's your northern weather report. Your southern weather is coming at 5:30.

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1: Calling all

0: girl's got it.
1: She's gone wild.
0: Travis Tritt at NCI. That's apropos, because I have a big list here. The internet has flattering words that people should use to, you know, describe their wives or girlfriends.
2: Okay.
0: I think I should open up some sort of a podcast or a special program here on NCI where I give out advice to the loved Lord.
2: Right.
0: Yeah. So this could be an episode. We'll see how it goes. We'll run it past the CRTC. All right. Coming up in a moment, music by Big and Rich. Those are good words to describe anybody.
2: Yeah.
0: How's your new girlfriend? Well, she's...
2: well...
0: she's big and rich. Really? Maybe not. All right. The show has legs or it doesn't. That my new... all right. This program, thank goodness, sponsored right till 6 o'clock by Aurora Recovery Center. When you decide to get the help you need it now at Aurora. There's no waiting. They'll take you immediately to begin your recovery. Call 204-642-8058.
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0: NCIFM, legendary country and more. Fake ID, that's Big and Rich and Gretchen Wilson right there. Great video if you ever saw that music video. And Fake ID, the Big Bear right here. And you are the G-Man.
1: I am.
0: You are. Have you ever had to use a fake ID?
1: No, I have not.
0: No?
1: But I don't need to because I have a real one now. So.
0: Oh, that's good.
1: That's okay.
0: That's good stuff. I've never had to use one either because I've always looked old. That was a thing. Oh. Didn't matter. I could get into places in trouble just because I looked old. And they thought, oh, this guy's old, so we'll do whatever he wants.
1: Isn't that a sign of intelligence? See, if a young person appears old, it's like, oh, yeah, he's probably smart, right?
0: Hmm. I can't even grow a mustache.
1: Well,
0: you know, so it's...
1: And I can't grow a beard, so there you go. We'll trade spots.
0: All right. Coming up, music from Terry Clark. What have you got there?
1: I have an important announcement, an important message from the Federal Indian Hospital Settlement. Did you know that you can learn more about eligibility and how to support or submit a claim and free supports and resources at www.ihsettlement.ca? And that's the message I have for you.
0: Thank you very much. 18 minutes after 5, my message to you, go back and forth all night. we're going to talk about the Ram Motorsports Spectacular 40th Anniversary Tour. It's coming to Winnipeg for two big shows. We've given away tickets to it, and we've had a lot of fun with that. So NCI and True North Sports and Entertainment welcome the monster trucks and the motocross and you name it.
1: Yeah.
0: It's happening next year. So we're giving you lots of notice.
1: Yes. Don't forget.
0: Saturday, February 6th and Sunday, February 7th at Canada Life Center. 2 o'clock at both days there. 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They're on now as well at... the pre-sale code, it's a secret code. Mm. Yeah, all capital letters, NCI. So if you get a hold of them, that's NCI and away you go. So log on to their site, I guess, and that's what you do. Beat the box office. That would be great. Now, what's I going to tell you? Oh, yeah, the monster trucks. Mm-hmm. I love the monster trucks. But, you know, a lot of our listeners from the north, as you mentioned, we have a snow alert coming up
1: on
0: the weekend there. A lot of the trucks in the parking lot, just as big, if not bigger, than the monster trucks in the show.
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0: 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Legendary Country and More, Terry Clark. She's a cutie patootie.
1: You see, if you say that to any woman, right away, she's all over you.
2: Right.
1: That's what one of my pieces of advice to the loved lorn. Because people tune in and they're wondering, they want help with their relationships. Mm-hmm. Cutie patootie. You call your woman that and away you go.
2: All right.
1: Next stop, down the aisle.
2: Oh, yes.
1: At Walmart, maybe. We don't
2: know. Probably.
1: Yeah. 526 right now, the Big Bear and the G-Man here.
2: Hello.
1: And here now are flattering words that husbands use to describe their wives.
2: Mm.
1: If your wife comes out of the bathroom, nothing but a bra on, you look at her and you say, "You're beautiful."
2: Yeah.
1: That's a classic. They fall for that every time.
2: Something will fall for.
1: They believe it. Yeah. Oh, look at you. You're a beauty. Hey, beyond description.
2: Mm-hmm.
1: I once accidentally said to my wife, "You're a beauty beyond repair," and it was not.
2: No.
1: I know. I thought I was speaking French.
2: No.
1: What do I know?
2: He slept on the couch.
1: I sleep on the couch every night. But anyway,
2: okay.
1: Beautiful. When she's wearing jeans and no makeup at all, call her a beauty, and away you go. Radiant. Oh, they love that. Oh, you're radiant, my dear. It suggests that her entire appearance has caught your attention. Whew. More than just her clothes and makeup. She's radiant. She's glowing. Yes. She got a glow about her.
2: Mm.
1: Let's see here. Elegant. Women love that.
2: Oh, yeah. It's a classic.
1: It is. Oh, you're looking elegant tonight, my dear. Look at you.
2: Mm.
1: Gorgeous.
2: Ah.
1: Oh, you're a gorgeous woman. They love that. Stylish.
2: Mm-hmm.
1: Yeah.
2: Yep,
1: Even if they're in their bathrobe and pajamas. Stylish. Those are the best looking PJs I've seen in a long time.
2: Yeah.
1: You bring those PJs to life. Sourpuss. Oh, these are now words that are not so flattering for your wife. Sourpuss. They don't like that.
2: Yeah.
1: Look at you.
2: Yeah.
1: Sourpuss. They don't like that.
2: Yeah.
1: I don't know why. I've noticed that you got it going on, baby cakes. You got it going on. They don't like that either.
2: Really?
1: There's not enough warmth.

0: to that. And then Cutie Patootie went over that. It's not bad.
1: It's a hit or miss.
0: Yeah. And then I find that doesn't work. I go, look at you. Look at it. You're all that in a bag of chips.
2: NCIFM, legendary country and more.
0: Well, the G-Man's got to go.
1: I do got to go.
0: Have a great night, my good man.
1: Thanks.

0: Good afternoon at 5:31. Let's take a look at our southern weather forecast, shall we? In Dauphin, the Parkland, tonight, partly cloudy, 60% chance of rain and lows of 5. Tomorrow, cloudy again, chance of showers in the morning, winds gusting up to 50 and a high of 18. Bloodvane, tonight, a few clouds, lows down to plus 3. Friday, mainly cloudy, early morning rain and a high of 15. Brandon, the Westman region, tonight, partly cloudy, lows down to plus 4. Then for tomorrow, a mix of sun and cloud and a sunny afternoon with a high of 24. And Winnipeg, tonight, a few clouds if you're heading out bowling. Lows down to 6 degrees. Friday morning, mainly cloudy, a nice sunny afternoon and a high of 17. And that to 5:31 has been a check on your southern weather forecast.
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1: When my ship comes in.
0: Here comes my boat now. Sure. It's a tugboat. NCIFM, there goes old Squinty Black and When His Ship Comes In. It's 5:38 now, the Big Bear right here. Thursday, October 8th, how do you do? On the way, Derek Miller, he was in this very studio about a week and a half ago, and he's on the Indigenous Music Countdown program here on NCI, and his latest hit coming up in a second. As you know, I scour the internet looking for Indigenous news, community events, you name it, every morning at sunrise. What have I got here? I've got Peguis. Aha. I see that Peguis is offering a healing and storyteller program called Sacred Rhythm. Yes. It involves, now this is really good, you creating a memory book. It involves guided teachings, memory writing. You'll use your personal family photos, if you have, and personal storytelling and life experiences to create your own memory book. It started yesterday, but it goes over once a week until November 25th. So you can get in touch with them, Serenity Sinclair or Cheyenne Sinclair. The number there where they work is 204-632-5404. If you want to create a memory. Memories like the shadows. The Manitoba Aboriginal Sports and Recreation Council is looking for boxing equipment donations. That sounds like fun. They want to help and equip and supply other communities with boxing equipment. They're looking for boxing gloves, hand wraps, headgear. I need some headgear. A punching bag, focus mitts, and more. Donate new or gently used boxing equipment at participating sports equipment warehouse locations in Winnipeg. And there's, or you can go to their office, Manitoba Aboriginal Sports, at 145 Pacific Avenue in Winnipeg. So that sounds like a lot of fun and a lot of good, exercise, I suppose. Boxing. My father was a boxer. I only took one swing at me once. Missed. Hit the wall. Great boxer.
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0: 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That is Derek Miller, his latest, Out of My Head. 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This week, he checks in with number 10. 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
0: Well, you know, the G-Man has been covering the traffic pretty good this afternoon. He left me in a good shape here. Not much going on. Lots of construction in Winnipeg, so keep your eye out for the construction traffic cones. And I think the crews are packing up and going home now. They're sleepy. So traffic in Winnipeg, not too bad. In the north, we are expecting some weather changes and some fog patches overnight. So if you're going to be traveling up and down Highway 6, you may want to keep... These moose, I've seen people hitting moose on Facebook. They'll take a picture. Oh, I hit a cow. Yeah, moose. So watch out for deer and wildlife on the roads tonight. There's going to be fog, so you want to be extra careful. And that's about it. Other than that, at 5:45, it's all good news, guys.
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7: Life can be filled with stormy weather, but there's a light that shines through the darkest clouds. 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

0: NCIFM, Legendary Country and More. That's AJ at 9 minutes out from 6 o'clock. The Big Bear almost out the door. Make way for Lorraine George at 7 and Dennis and also Carl Thomas coming up. All-star lineup here to take you through your evenings on NCI. And good news. The Northern Lights, I'm told, are forecast across Canada tonight because of some geometric storm. You'll be able to see the Northern Lights in most areas of the country, including BC, Alberta, Ontario, Quebec, and Manitoba. So that's good news. Northern Lights surging across Canada tonight, 8 through the early hours on Friday. So look to the sky. Look to the north. 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